Good evening. You're listening to WFVR LP South Royalton, Royalton Radio. My name is Palmer. If you've been listening, thanks for hanging around. Welcome to the top of the hour. You're listening to Thematic Spinquery at its normal time, but you're actually tuning in halfway through a Thematic Spinquery double episode. Isn't that exciting? The theme of the night is the alphabet, playing a song that begins with each letter of the alphabet in sequence, and you just heard our O song, Old Broken String by Divorce, from their album that came out last year, my most played album of the year. Fun fact. I've seen Divorce twice, and I actually saw their last ever concert with the original lineup. They got divorced, RIP. I can't talk about it without making the stupid divorce joke, but it's okay. I'm allowed to, you know, I've earned it. Anyway, we are going to get right back into the music here. We've got, how does the alphabet go? P coming up next. That's the letter my name starts with. Isn't that fun? But first, I'm going to tell you about some underwriters that make Royalton Radio possible. If I would flip to the right page, that would help. And I flipped too far. Let's go back. There we go. Thematic Spinquery is brought to you by Dandelion Acres Garden Center, Tunbridge Hill Farm, Brocklebank Craft Brewing, the South Royalton Market, I Care For You, and the Stratford Townhouse. How about that? Let me just smash the microphone with my binder. I hope that didn't startle anyone out there. And maybe you couldn't even hear it. Maybe I'm just talking. I'm definitely just talking now. So, gonna get right back into the music here. We're up to P in the alphabet. So, stick with me. We're hopefully gonna get to Z. Didn't plan this that well. So, we're just gonna see what happens. Stick around to find out.

How about that? Zach James of Robber Robber laying down the beat there at the end of their song Sea or War. I feel like I talk about Robber Robber all the time on this show. Probably one of, if not my favorite, Vermont-based musical groups. They just wrapped up a tour with Modest Mouse, so moving up in the world. Good for them. Very happy for them. And Zach James, probably one of, if not my favorite, drummers that I've seen live, or maybe just in general. He is awesome. Before that, we had Adele with Right as Rain from her debut album 19 from 2008, when she was 19. That is probably, in my opinion, top two or top one Adele album. So quite a feat for your age, starting with a one. Before that was Fleet Foxes with Quiet Houses from their self-titled album, also from 2008. Wow. And then to open that set, we had Television with Prove It from Marquee Moon, probably their most famous album, one that my father handed me in CD form and said, you need to have this. And I said, okay. And it's pretty good. I'll give it to him. He also handed it to me with Patti Smith Horses with the same promise. I don't like that one. But thank you. Yeah. If you're just joining us, it's just me, actually. If you're just joining me this evening, we're doing the alphabet. So every song in sequence starts with the next letter of the alphabet. We are up to S, people. We're getting there in terms of the alphabet. Like if we're picking who gets to go in a lifeboat on the Titanic based on how early your last name is in the alphabet, you might be pretty worried. If you were at this point, I don't know why that's what I thought of, but here we are.

0: Okay, folks, it's me again. I've crunched the numbers. We're going to be close if we get to our Z song. Tonight we're playing the alphabet, so I'm not going to talk for very long. And I've had to make a devastating substitution to save some time. But more on that in a moment. You just heard Very Little Effort by Julie for our V song. Underwater Boy, and that's B-O-I, which I think is stupid, by Turnstile. And to open that set was Toward the Sky by Secret Shine. There's a kitty cat on the front of the album cover. You might have heard me meow before we started that set. I feel no shame. I'd do it again. I won't, but I would. And, okay, I mentioned, I was really excited to play You and I by Stevie Wonder for Why. But I had to sub in a song actually from the same album, so not all is lost. But we're going to jump back into the music here to try to make it through our alphabet tonight. So stick with me, folks. Here comes a certified banger.
1: Hey, what's happening?
2: Brother, what's up?
1: This is a groovy party, man.
2: Yeah, brother,
1: I can dig it.
2: Stop right on.

Folks, we're almost at the end of the alphabet, can you believe it? That was Xanadu by Rush. Before that was What's Going On by Marvin Gaye. And that leaves us with only two more letters, and we're going to hear both of those songs. We will not hear the Z song in full, unfortunately. Did not time that perfectly, but hey, given that I randomly threw this together and didn't know what was going to happen across 2 hours, not too bad. You're listening to Thematic Spin Query here on Royalton Radio, which is brought to you by Dandelion Acres Garden Center, Tunbridge Hill Farm, Brocklebank Craft Brewing, the South Royalton Market, I Care For You, and the Stratford Townhouse. Fun, fun, fun. We have heard a song that starts with every letter of the alphabet up until X. So far, I'm not going to go through them all because we want to hear them all. But you're about to hear You Are the Sunshine of My Life by Stevie Wonder and Zambia by Ricky Ilolonga. So thanks for hanging out with me over these 2 hours. If you liked what you heard, come back same time next week. I'll be here. Here comes the man, the myth, the Stevie Wonder.

Hello, hello. It's that time again. Welcome to Between Dreams Radio Hour with me, your host, Sarah Yetter, right here on WFVR 96.5 Royalton Community Radio. We have a great show for you today, so keep it locked.

Consider me a colored boy. Once 16, once 5, once 3, once nobody. Now me. Before me, Papa, Mama, Grandpa, Grandma, so on back to original paw, spelled G-O-D. A capital letter there, God being mystery. Consider me, colored boy downtown at 8, sometimes working late. Overtime pay to sport away or save or give my sugar for the things she needs. Consider her my sugar. She works too, has to. One don't make enough for all the stuff it takes to live. Forgive me what I lack, black, caught in a crack that splits the world in two. From China by way of Alabama to Lenox Avenue. Lenox Avenue.

consider me. On Friday, the eagle flies. Saturday, laughter. A bar, a bed. Then Sunday,

Then Monday. Monday comes late, to work late maybe. Consider me descended also from the mystery. Consider me.

All right, we are moving right along on this beautiful late September morning. That was Pentangle with A Maid That's Deep in Love. When fall hits, I always love some British folk. Before that, we had Ian MacDonald and Michael Giles with Flight of the Ibis. Before that, we had Neil Young, Will to Love, off of the American Stars and Bars record. Before that, really good Elvis cover by Billy Swan, Don't Be Cruel. Before that, Terry Collier, 900 Miles. Before that, we had Langston Hughes and Charles Mingus with Consider Me off of the legendary Weary Blues record. Before that, we had Bridget Fontaine and Reski with Je ne connais pas si home. And kicking that set off, I was a minute late due to some construction. We had Charles Dodge with Earth's Magnetic Field. All right, we've got about 25 minutes left. Keep it locked.

That's about it for me today, folks. Gonna leave you with a little Laurie Anderson. Sweaters. Before that, Wire, the 15th. Before that, Para Ubu on the Surface. Before that, Jacobites with Big Store. Before that, Go-Betweens, Cattle and Kane. And before that, we had Felt with Primitive Pleasures. Please join me again every other Friday, 10 to 11 a.m. here at 96.5 WFVR, LP South Royalton. Have a great weekend. Peace and love.

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Thanks for tuning in on this Tuesday night. My name is Ross McGee. Got a nice show picked out for us tonight in our recently started journey through Jerry Garcia's side projects beginning in 1972 and moving 1 year ahead per week. We already finished our journey through his Grateful Dead career, and we're on to 1973, which is a fun year in Jerry's career because that is when he was playing with Old and In the Way. And it was a brief glimpse into the awesomeness that could have been Jerry's bluegrass career. But instead, he clearly decided to focus on the Grateful Dead and the Jerry Garcia Band. But we do have 73 and some 74 where he is playing with a full-on bluegrass band full of all-stars, including, obviously, Jerry on banjo and vocals. Then we have David Grisman on mandolin and vocals, Peter Rowan on acoustic guitar and vocals, John Kahn, of course, on the string bass, and Vassar Clements, legendary Vassar Clements, on fiddle. So just a band full of legendary musicians all together for a brief period of time, but one that we are very glad happened. So tonight's show that I'm going to bring you is July 21st, 1973 at the Keystone in Berkeley, California. A nice long show, really crisp, beautiful recording of it. And then I have a little bit of a filler from a few months later at the boarding house in San Francisco on, I believe, October 8th, 73, but the date was a little unclear in the taper notes. All right, before we get started, want to say thanks to Mountain Folk, the Vermont Law and Graduate School, Howvale Farm, Crossroads Bar and Grill, Tom Wells, Scan VT, and the Royalton Memorial Library for their support of this show and station. And thanks to you for tuning in. All right, let's get started here with our glimpse at Jerry Garcia's bluegrass career with Old and In the Way from July 21st, 1973 at the Keystone in Berkeley, California.

everything. There's a little Mick Jagger tune.

Thank you.

That was the first part of our Old and In the Way show, 1973, July 21st at the Keystone, our second year of our journey through Jerry Garcia's side projects. We started off with Cheyenne, then Down Where the River Bends, Love, Please Come Home, followed by Midnight Moonlight, Fanny Hill, Hard-Hearted, Lonesome L.A. Cowboy, Pig in a Pen, followed by Panama Red, Wild Horses, White Dove, Wicked Path of Sin, Blue Mule, Orange Blossom Special, Old and In the Way, and we finished off there with On and On. 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And thanks to Tom Wells for his continued support of this show and station. Thanks, Tom. And thanks to ScanVT and Bethel. 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And thank you to the Royalton Memorial Library. You can check out their calendar of events as well as other services they offer by going to royaltonlibrary.org. All right, let's get back to the rest of our show, which is going to be the rest of the performance at the Keystone, followed by a couple of tunes from the Boarding House in San Francisco sometime in October of 73.

Thank you.

Vassar Clemens.

Yeah.

0: And that brings us to the close of our featured band and year from Jerry Garcia's side projects, the things he did outside of the Grateful Dead. And this week we were fortunate enough to be in the year of 1973, which was the year Jerry decided to go bluegrass and joined some other legends of the bluegrass world, David Grisman, Peter Rowan, and Vassar Clements, along with his good time and longtime friend John Kahn on bass. And the five of them formed Olden in the Way. They played in 73 and 74, mostly just 73 for this lineup, and just did some fantastic stuff. Too bad Jerry didn't continue down that road. It would have been amazing to hear what he might have done with the banjo if he had continued playing it, but at the same time, I'm glad he didn't do that, because I don't know if we would have had the Grateful Dead in that case. But we just finished listening to a bunch of songs that they played on July 21st, 1973 at the Keystone in Berkeley. We just listened to the end of that show, which was Lonesome Fiddle Blues, The Fields Have Turned Brown, Mule Skinner Blues, Catfish John, Land of the Navajo, love that song and Peter Rowan's voice in it. Then we heard The Hobo Song, and they encored with That High Lonesome Sound. And then we got to hear some more songs, although the sound quality on those was certainly significantly worse. But those were from, I believe, October 8th, 1973 at the Boarding House in San Francisco, where they played, or we got to hear, Home Is Where the Heart Is, Kissimmee Kid, Uncle Pen, Till the End of the World Rolls Round, Jerry's Breakdown, and the encore at that show was The Great Pretender. Thanks for listening. 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Thanks for tuning in tonight, and thanks to the underwriters of this show and station. 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So thank you to Mountain Folk, the Vermont Law and Graduate School, Howvale Farm, Crossroads Bar and Grill, Tom Wells, Scan VT, and the Royalton Memorial Library, as well as the countless other underwriters that we have that support this station, as well as all of you listeners out there, especially if you are a member of this station. If you are, thanks. Super appreciated. All right, everyone. We're going to sign off here, but have a great week. Next week, 7 more days, we will be getting a glimpse into a side project from 1974. Some good stuff there for sure. So make sure you tune in. Have a great week and take care.
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Greetings and welcome to Hot Jazz Review, a weekly program playing blues, stomps, and rags, primarily composed in the early 1900s. I am your host, John Bassert. In this program, we play the original songs, plus more recent recordings by bands playing the early music. Today, we're mainly featuring the bands of Banu Gibson and Ernie Carson. And of the songs we play from those two bands, a lot of them are going to be vocals today. However, in addition to those two bands, I want to play a few miscellaneous songs that I enjoy that I've had on 45 RPM records, and I'm recently digitizing these. And I want to start off with a novelty song that I heard back, 70s or so, although its roots go back to 1927 when Lindbergh flew across the Atlantic Ocean. This song is called Lucky Lindy, and it was recorded back in 1927 also, but this is a more recent version by the Stutz Bearcat, and the Stutz Bearcat really was Tony Randall. Here is the Stutz Bearcat singing Lucky Lindy.

0: Lindy.
1: Another song I've enjoyed that I bought on a 45 RPM record, 1960s, late 50s, Yellow Dog Blues by Joe Derensberg and his Dixie Flyers. It was very unusual then because this is a Dixieland song played in a Dixieland style, but appeared in the top 40 back when they were playing songs like this, top 40 songs on the radio. And it was so unusual, and I liked Dixieland very much then, and I thought, wow, I've got to get this record that's popular with the general public. It was vinyl, and it was blue. Most vinyl records are black, but back in those days, once in a while, one came out in a colored version. So here we go with W.C. Handy's Yellow Dog Blues, played by Joe Derensberg and his Dixie Flyers.

Now we come to a song that was not written in the 20s or 30s. It was written in the 60s, but it was written in a style and played in a style reminiscent of the 1920s. It is called Winchester Cathedral, played by the New Vaudeville Band. They came out with a couple of LPs back in the late 60s, played mainly in the style of the 20s. Many of the songs were original 1920 songs, and a few were made up by them. They're all quite enjoyable. So here we go with the New Vaudeville Band playing Winchester Cathedral.

Now we turn to an album by Bonnie Gibson and her New Orleans Hot Jazz Orchestra. The album is titled Jazz Baby. Bonnie Gibson has been a resident of New Orleans for a long, long time, has done a lot of playing down there with various bands. This album we're playing from was recorded back in 1983. Musicians are Charles Fardella on cornet, Steve Yocum on trombone, David Bodenhouse on piano, Henry Grieve on tuba, Richard Taylor on drums, and Bonnie Gibson herself with vocals and on banjo. The first song we're going to hear by Bonnie Gibson and her New Orleans Hot Jazz Orchestra is Down in Honky Tonk Town.

The liner notes on this LP were written by Rhodes Spadell. Here's a sentence about him. He is a lawyer and jazz pianist, is the author of the book A Guide to Jazz in New Orleans and numerous features in The Second Line, the house periodical of the New Orleans Jazz Club. He says this about Banu. Banu Gibson reminds me of the classic English teacher's malapropism regarding a writer who, quote, stood with one foot firmly planted in the Middle Ages, while with the other he saluted the rising dawn of the Renaissance, end quote. Banu has a lot of respect for her heritage, yet she remains contemporary. Moreover, she also has grace and beauty and a grand sense of humor. And since she is also an accomplished choreographer, she would never place herself in the awkward stance of postured above. Banu's repertoire is composed of old songs, good old tunes, good old good ones, as Satchmo used to say. Her presentation effect says, "This is fun, enjoy it with us." That is not to say that she skimps on musicianship and settles for that approximation too often deemed close enough for jazz. Not so at all. Even the most cursory hearing will strike the listener that he is witnessing a musician singing. Let's see how Banu Gibson sounds on Squeeze Me with her New Orleans Hot Jazz Orchestra.

You may recall that Squeeze Me was one of Fats Waller's very famous tunes. We're going to come back to Bono Gibson in a little bit, but now we're going to switch to Ernie Carson and his Capital City Jazz Band. Ernie's musicians are himself on cornet, Skip Duringer on trombone, Herman Fortich on clarinet, Don Ewell piano, Bill Rutan banjo and some vocals, Shorty Johnson on tuba, and Bill Fry on drums. We're going to start right out with them playing Mammy O' Mine, vocal by Bill Rutan.

Here are some of the liner notes on Ernie Carson's album. Ernie was born and raised in Portland, Oregon, and spent his early musical days listening to Monty Ballou and his Castle Jazz Band. At the age of 15, he was a member of that band and has been playing jazz from that time on. After a two-year stretch in the Marine Corps with the 1st Division Band, he joined Dave Weirbach to open the now-defunct Pacific Ocean Park on the outskirts of Santa Monica, California. From that group, it was on to Ray Baduc and Nappy Lamar in Los Angeles, and then to San Francisco to join the Turk Murphy Band. Since then, he has worked in the Hawaiian Islands, toured with Pat Yankee, played with Wally Rose in San Francisco, opened a club for Maury Wills in Pittsburgh, and finally settled in Atlanta in 1969. He now takes road tours with Gene Mayall and the DRK, does various concert dates throughout the U.S., and works the Atlanta area with his own group. I can't find a date on this album when it was recorded, but I believe I bought it back in the 1970s, and probably when I was at the Bix Beiderbecke Jazz Festival over in Davenport, where there are vendors that sell a lot of LPs, at least at that time. Now they'd be selling CDs. The next song we're going to hear is Storybook Ball, which I find quite interesting. The lyrics are cute because they contain a lot of the nursery rhyme characters. Here is Ernie Carson and his Capital City Jazz Band with At the Storybook Ball.

day. But then they threw in one or two numbers that were not in the top 40, just numbers of interest to listen to, and they called those Lucky Strike Extras. Well, we're going to have a Lucky Strike Extra by the Back Bay Ramblers from the album My Mama's in Town, a CD. And the song we're going to hear from them has a kind of a long, complicated title called Crosswords Between Sweetie and Me, Back Bay Ramblers.

We return to Bonnu Gibson and the New Orleans Hot Jazz Orchestra with a Walter Donaldson song called Changes.

Our final contribution by Bono Gibson is Milneburg Joys. Over the years, for some reason, this has been translated as Milneburg Joys, but it's named after a town called Milneburg. So here we have Bono Gibson and her New Orleans Hot Jazz Orchestra with Milneburg Joys.

We now have an extra tune by the Back Bay Ramblers. Let's acknowledge the musicians. It's quite a large group compared to the regular Dixieland band. Peter Eklund on cornet, Billy Novick on clarinet and alto sax, Steve Wright on clarinet, alto, tenor, and baritone sax and second cornet, Andy Stein on violin, Bob Connors trombone, Mark Shane piano, Bob Pillsbury piano but on alternate tunes, Peter Bullis banjo and tenor guitar, Vince Giordano on tuba, bass sax, and string bass, Bill Reynolds on drums. The next song they're going to play is Deep Harlem by the Back Bay Ramblers.

We return to Ernie Carson and his Capital City Jazz Band. The next song we're going to hear by this group is Moving Picture Ball. It reminds me somewhat of the Storybook Ball. In the Storybook Ball, we heard a lot of nursery rhyme type characters mentioned. And in Moving Picture Ball, we're going to hear a lot of movie stars mentioned from the early 1900s. So here we have Ernie Carson and his Capital City Jazz Band playing Moving Picture Ball.

When I was a young boy, my dad used to sing Rufus Rastus Johnson Brown. It's not a song I heard anyplace else or in any other situation, and I never heard a recording of it. But here we have, on Ernie Carson's 33 and a third LP, Rufus Rastus Johnson Brown. What you gonna do when the rent comes round? Here we go.

nice song I like a lot is Down Where the Sun Goes Down. We're going to hear Ernie Carson play this song. Before Ernie Carson did it and others, it was done by the Firehouse 5 Plus 2, and it was their version that many people probably heard and liked the song and decided to play it on their own CDs. So here we have Ernie Carson and his Capital City Jazz Band playing our last song today called Down Where the Sun Goes Down.

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Good morning to you. It's Tuesday morning, 7 o'clock. This is Cassidy's Curious Cafe. I'm Bob DiBartolo here with you on a overcast morning. We'll talk about the weather later on. Not going to be too bad a day today. Overcast in the 60s. Not too bad. No rain, though. Well, I can't promise that, can I? No. Anyway, before we get into the music, let me take a moment here to say thank you to some of the underwriters here at Royalton Community Radio. Thank you to the Co-op Food Stores of Hanover, Lebanon, and White River Junction. 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Okay, let's get to the music now. 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Thanks for listening.

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You're listening to Cassie's Curious Cafe here on Royalton Community Radio. Good morning to you. It's an overcast morning. Going to be overcast all day today. We'll talk about the weather in a minute, but let's go over what we listened to. We started off with Nat King Cole and 1957 recording he made of his record Candy that he originally made back in the 1940s with the King Cole Trio. The Animals after that with Sam Cooke's Bring It On Home to Me. We heard Amy Winehouse with A Song for You. The Beatles from Sgt. Pepper's Lonely Hearts Club Band. We heard Lucy in the Sky with Diamonds. We heard Bing Crosby with John Scott Trotter and his orchestra. And a great old depression tune, right? I got a pocket full of dreams. When you had no money, well, at least you had a pocket full of dreams to go on, yeah. Todd Rundgren in the set with Can We Still Be Friends. All right, well, let's take a look at the weather right now. It's cloudy out there. National Weather Service says that this fog that's kind of up in the hills is going to burn off about 9 o'clock. And it's going to be a mostly cloudy day today with a high of only about 60 degrees. But they're not predicting any rain, so we'll see how that turns out. Tonight is mostly cloudy with a low around 47 degrees. Tomorrow morning is going to start off with some patchy fog and then become partly sunny with a high of 69. Wednesday night is going to be mostly cloudy with a low around 51. Looking ahead, Thursday is going to be a partly sunny day with a high near 73. And Friday, 40% chance of showers in the afternoon, mostly cloudy, 72. But it sets us up for not too bad a weekend. Saturday, mostly sunny, 64. Sunday, 40% chance of showers, around 61 degrees. But today, not going to be too bad. You can get out and at least not get rained on today. All right. Well, let's get back to the music now. 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

My name's Carl Newman, and I've got a weekly gig I call The Breakfast Club, which airs every Wednesday morning from 7 to 10 on Free Vermont Radio. 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

0: Well, hello there. 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
1: Okay, it's 7:40 right now. You're listening to Cassidy's Curious Cafe here on Royalton Community Radio. Good morning to you. Starting the last set off with some Latin heavy metal, De La Terra with San Asesino. Yeah. Jazz violinist Scott Tischier after that did Nils Landing. We heard Billie Holiday with On the Sunny Side of the Street. And the set with Scott Bradley's Postmodern Jukebox. Morgan James, the vocalist on Dream On. Song that was originally done by Aerosmith. All right. 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

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Good morning to you. This is Cassidy's Curious Cafe on an overcast morning, but it'll be a decent day today anyway. Well, I've been listening to some music here. We started off with the Fats Waller from 1935. I'm going to sit right down and write myself a letter. Followed that up with Ella Fitzgerald and the Mills Brothers with Dedicated to You. We heard Sarah Vaughan after that with September Song. September ends tomorrow, as a matter of fact. Last day of September tomorrow. Jacob Whitesides after that with Not My Type at All. We heard Patsy Cline with Leaving on Your Mind. And we ended the set with Oscar Peterson and Stairway to the Stars. All right, well, at the top of the hour, so I want to say thank you to some of the underwriters here at Royalton Community Radio. 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

0: Say, woman, what's this stuff you cooking? 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

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You're listening to Cassidy's Curious Cafe here on Royalton Community Radio. And I hope your Tuesday morning's going well for you. We'll talk about the weather in a minute, but what do we listen to? We start off with Genesis in this set with Follow You, Follow Me. Great American Taxi after that with Poor House. Then we went back to 1955, Louis Armstrong and the All-Stars. Thelma Middleton, the female vocalist on All That Meat and No Potatoes, an old Fats Waller tune. The origin of that song, the inspiration for Fats Waller to write that song, happened to be a little bit risque. He met a woman who was a vocalist, was going to hire her, and she was a very large woman with small breasts. And Fats Waller commented, "All that meat and no potatoes." All right. The Byrds followed that, covering Bob Dylan's "All I Really Want to Do." Let's take a look at the weather right now. It's about 54 degrees out there, overcast. Going to be overcast all day today, mostly cloudy with a high about 60 degrees. Tonight, mostly cloudy with a low around 47. Wednesday starts off with some patchy fog. Otherwise, it becomes a partly sunny day with a high near 69 degrees. Wednesday night's mostly cloudy with a low around 51. And Thursday looks like a partly sunny day with a high near 73. There you go. All right, let's get back to the music now. 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

And I'm going to Louisiana for to see my Susiana and polly polly doodle all day. There's a grasshopper sitting on a railroad track, polly polly doodle all day, and picking his teeth with a carpet tack, and polly polly doodle all day. 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

0: 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Hi, I'm Paul Kiffner. I'm the host of the Monday Morning Mix program, 7 to 10 on Monday mornings. Lots of fun music to get your week off on the right foot, so tune right in.
1: Okay, it's 8:42 right now, and this is Cassie's Curious Cafe on Royalton Community Radio. Good morning to you. We start off with, start off with Leon Redbone and an old minstrel tune, Polly Wally Doodle, a song that was introduced way back in 1843 by Dan Emmett and the Virginia Minstrels. Followed that up with Benny Goodman Quartet, Everybody Loves My Baby. The quartet was Goodman on the clarinet, Teddy Wilson on piano, Gene Krupa on drums, and Lionel Hampton on vibes. Fantagram after that with Nothing But Trouble. We heard Bunny Berrigan from 1937 with I Can't Get Started. Eric Clapton ended the set with the Bob Marley tune, No Sympathy. Well, Bob Marley recorded it, but I believe Peter Tosh was the composer of that song. All right. Well, you know, if you are interested, you can go to our website, royaltonradio.org, and download our Royalton Community Radio streaming app. It's a great way to listen to Royalton Community Radio on your phone or tablet. 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All right, back to the music. 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

winning all them pots. My luck was so good I could do no wrong. I just kept on rolling and controlling them bones. Finally they just threw up their hand and said,

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Everybody loves the sound of a train.

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1: 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Good morning to you. It's 9:01, and this is Cassie's Curious Cafe on Royalton Community Radio. Hope you're enjoying the music. Hope your Tuesday morning is going well for you, too. Start the lesson off with Eva Cassidy and her rendition of the old standard Autumn Leaves. Followed up with the Rolling Stones and Beast of Burden. We heard Sister Rosetta Tharpe with Lucky Millinder and his orchestra from 1942, I Want a Tall Skinny Papa. Jerry Reed after that with When You're Hot, You're Hot. And we ended the set with Paul Simon and Train in the Distance from his Hearts and Bones LP of many, many years ago now. All right. Well, top of the hour, so let me acknowledge some more of our underwriters. I want to start off with one of our longtime generous underwriters, I Care For You in Bethel. And doctors and staff provide examinations, treatment for ocular disease, and a full selection of eyewear and contact lenses. 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Thanks also to Robin Reynolds, another longtime generous supporter of this radio station. 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Appreciate it very, very much. Well, we're only about a month and a half away now from a little over a month, not even a half of elections coming up in November, November 3rd this year is Election Day. And just so happens that it's been set up so that right after Election Day, a lot of people are going to get kicked off Medicaid, food stamps, housing assistance, and all of that stuff. It's going to be a big strain on a lot of folks in your town. And that's where your local food shelf comes in, because a lot of those folks are going to have to turn to the local food shelf to help make ends meet. And the local food shelf, of course, depends on you and I to help keep the shelves stocked, as I say every week. So I want to take a few minutes to give you some information about how you can locate and contact the food shelf in your town in case you need to use it. Hopefully you don't. Or in case you're able to make a donation of food or money or your time as a volunteer, which I hope you can. If you're over in Bethel, the Bethel Area Food Shelf is located at 129 Church Street. It serves residents of Bethel and Barnard, and it's open every Monday from noon to 1 p.m. and every Thursday from 5 to 7 p.m. You can call them at 802-234-5513, or you can visit the website BethelVTFoodShelf.org for more information. In Chelsea, the food shelf is located at the United Church of Chelsea. That's at 13 North Common. And it's open the second Tuesday of every month from noon to 1 p.m. and the fourth Tuesday of every month from 4 to 5 p.m. You can get information about the Chelsea food shelf by calling 802-685-3146. In Randolph, the food shelf is located at 12 Prince Street. It's open Monday, Wednesday, and Friday from 3 to 5 p.m., Tuesdays from 1 to 5 p.m., Thursdays from 5 to 7 p.m., and Saturdays from 10 a.m. to noon. The number for the Randolph Area Food Shelf is 802-431-0144, or you can go to the website randolphareafoodshelf.org. The Lighthouse Food Shelf in Sharon is located across the street from the Congregational Church at 55 Route 132. 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Up in Tunbridge, the food shelf is located at the corner of Route 110 and Potash Road in the Parish House. It's open every Friday from 4 to 6 p.m. You can call the Tunbridge Food Shelf at 802-693-0098. Here in Royalton, the Food Shelf is located at 2995 Route 14 and is open every Thursday from 11:30 a.m. to 1:30 p.m. and then again on Thursdays from 5 to 7 p.m. For information about the Royalton Food Shelf, you can call 802-763-7633 or you can go to the website reddoorchurchofsoro.org. 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Again, whatever you can do to help is always needed. So do what you can, okay? All right. 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
1: All right, it's 9:20 right now. You're listening to Cassidy's Curious Cafe here on Royalton Community Radio on a overcast morning. We'll talk about the weather in a minute, but what have you been listening to? Well, we started off with Pearl Bailey and a tune called Memories of You, written by U.B. Blake and Andy Razoff way back in 1930s for a musical called Blackbirds of 1930. The band after that did We Can Talk from their Big Pink album. We heard the Mills Brothers with Swing It Sister from 1933. Ended the set with Casey Musgraves and Rhinestone from her newest album, Middle of Nowhere. Well, let's take a look at the weather right now. It's about 54 degrees out there, and it's not going to get much warmer today. It's going to be mostly cloudy with a high of 60 degrees. Could see a little sun later in the afternoon, though. Hope maybe more than they're predicting. That would be nice. Tonight is mostly cloudy, with a low around 47. Wednesday starts off with some patchy fog in the morning, otherwise a partly sunny day with a high near 69. Wednesday night, mostly cloudy, with a low around 51. And Thursday right now looks like a partly sunny day with a high near 73. Not bad. 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
2: Okay, it is 9:41 right now. You're listening to Cassie's Curious Cafe, and you just heard from, David Bromberg Quartet from a live performance they did back in New York City in 1982. On Our Last Date was the name of that song. Before that, we heard The Love and Spoonful of Nashville Cats. Tony Bennett before that did Out of This World. We heard Harry Manx with A Single Spark. And we started all set off with Fats Waller and Lulu's Back in Town. Well, we're going to keep going as we're in the home stretch here of the cafe. So thanks for tuning in. Here's George Harrison.

Okay, it's 9:55 right now. You're listening to Cassidy's Curious Cafe here on Royalty and Community Radio. That was Katzenjammer with To the Sea. Before that, we heard Lil Green with Why Don't You Do Right. Joni Mitchell before that with River. And we started the whole set up with George Harrison, When We Was Fab. Well, that's all I've got time for today on the cafe. I want to say thank you once again to the Co-op Food Stores, Vermont Law and Graduate School, Luna Blue Farm, Dandelion Acres Garden Center, I Care For You, Robin Reynolds, Outpatch, and Lebanon Opera House. Thank you all for your generous support. Greatly appreciated. Okay, we got WordStream coming up next, so be sure to stay tuned for that. Till we meet again, don't forget to take good care of each other now. It's getting more and more important every day, it seems. Thank you so much for tuning in. Thank you so much for listening. Thank you so much for supporting Royalton Community Radio. Have a great day, a great rest of the week, and I'll see you Friday morning. Thanks for listening.

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0: Now Matt the Cat's gonna show you what was on the juke in the back.
1: Hey there, hep cats and crazy kittens. Are you ready to jump, jive, and wail? I'm Matt the Cat, your jukebox operator, welcoming you back to the juke in the back. 1940s and 50s rhythm and blues. This baby is the soul that came before rock and roll. And for the last 2 weeks, we've been featuring the great Louis Jordan. In part one, we featured his earliest recordings, none of which made the rhythm and blues charts. It was 1938 to 1941. Last week's show, part two, we featured 1942 through 45. Well, this week we continue with 1946. Yes, nearly the entire program will be dedicated to that 1 year in Louis Jordan's history. And unlike part one and part two, nearly every single song on this week's show made the R&B charts, many of them crossing over onto the pop chart. 1946 was Louis Jordan's pivotal year. He was an absolute superstar. There were only 7 number one records in the year of 1946, and 5 of those 7 belonged to Louis Jordan. He was at the top of the charts for 35 out of 52 weeks that year. Incredible. Absolutely incredible. I mean, think about that for a second. Who else would even come close to those numbers? Elvis? The Beatles? You have to put Louis Jordan's hit-making prowess on par with Bing Crosby, Frank Sinatra, Elvis, and the Beatles. Yes, he was that huge. Unfortunately, like Bing Crosby, the enormity of his popularity isn't fully recognized to today's audiences. But I'm trying to change that with these series of programs. Coming up in this week's program, we're going to feature a duet with Bing Crosby, as well as a chart-topping duet with Ella Fitzgerald. Now, we ended last week's program with Caledonia? What makes your big head so hard, baby? Which was a number one record. We're going to flip that over and hear Somebody Done Changed the Locks on My Door, which went to number 3 in mid-1945. See, I can't start 1946 without finishing up 1945. And speaking of cleaning up 1945, before we get to that record, I want to play a V-disc. Yes, during the war, V-discs became very popular. These were records recorded by some of the top artists in the land for the military. They were only issued to overseas officers to kind of keep morale up, you know? But they were never released to the general public here at home. So during the recording ban of 1942, which we discussed on last week's show, where musicians were not allowed to record for any of the record labels, they were allowed to make V-discs for the military during that time. So we still got some really good music during the recording ban. Well, Louis Jordan recorded a bunch of V-discs from 1943 through 47. Let's hear one from 45. This one's called How High Am I? Dig the recorded intro where Louis actually mentions V-discs. I'm Matt the Cat, welcoming you to part 3 of my multi-part series on the great and sometimes underrated Louis Jordan and his Timpani 5. Kicking it off with the V-disc, How High Am I?
2: Hi, you fellas. This is Louis Jordan again with some old V-disc. We're digging what you're putting down, and we're right behind you. We hope these tunes really give you a lift.

I won't be sober till the 4th of July. 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How high am I? Hey, Richie! Come on down your bar and open this door. What kind of whiskey is this? This whiskey won't let you do nothing. I ain't never

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Bring out the doctor, Richard. See the state I'm in. I'm high in the sky. How high am I? I don't like liquor, but I'm drunk every day. When they make liquor, it just comes my way. Everything in the world happens to me. I drink black coffee and it tastes like tea. I feel like a feather, but I'm yelling like a hound. I would be a king, I just haven't got a crown. One more drink and I believe I'll drown. How high am I? Everybody's drinking scotch and soda. 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Bring me a rum and coke. You know, I believe I'm gonna have to crawl home on my knees. And Jack, that ain't no joke. Rum, whiskey, rye, beer, and gin. Can't you tell what a fool I've been? Come here, somebody. Can't you see I'm sunk? How high am I? No, that's a lie. I'm drunk.

Louis Jordan and his Timpani Five. Somebody done changed the locks on my door. That was the flip side to the number one smash, Caledonia, in mid-1945. That one went to number three on the Jukebox Race Record Chart, which is what the R&B chart was called in 1945. I'm Matt the Cat, and we're featuring Louis Jordan this week, part three of my multi-part special, focusing on 1946. So let's get with 1946. Here's a song that took 1 year to come out. You see, it was recorded on January 19th, 1945 in New York City. But it didn't come out until early January of 46. Then it rose very quickly to the top of the chart on January 12th, where it would remain for 8 solid weeks. It's Buzz Me, and it's one of Louis Jordan's many records that crossed over into the pop market. This one rose to an incredible number 9 on the national pop chart. At this time, the Timpani Five are Leonard Graham on trumpet, Louis Jordan on alto sax, Freddie Simon on tenor sax, William Austin on piano, Al Morgan on bass, and Raz Mitchell on drums. This session was once again produced by the great Milt Gabler. Here's Louis Jordan and his Timpani Five with another chart topper. It's Buzz Me.

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Some flying high and some flying low. 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Baby, you better take it slow.

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1: Don't Worry About the Mule by the King of the Jukeboxes, Louis Jordan. Our feature this week on the Juke in the Back as we take a look at his stellar year of 1946. That tune was recorded on July 18, 1945 in New York with a slightly different bunch of timpani five. It's Louis Jordan on alto sax and vocals, of course. Aaron Eisenhall is playing trumpet. Josh Jackson is on tenor sax, while Wild Bill Davis is playing piano and arranging the session. Carl Hogan is on electric guitar, and this is the first session that an electric guitar is featured as one of the timpani five. Now, we didn't hear electric guitar on that song, but we will on this next record. Jesse Poe Simpkins is on bass, and Eddie Bird is playing the tubs. Don't Worry About the Mule is Louis Jordan's second number one of 1946, and it replaced Lionel Hampton's Hey Baba Rebop at the top of the chart. Mule rose to number one during the week of March 23rd, 1946, just as Decca Records was issuing this next record, Salt Pork, West Virginia. Now, to the best of my knowledge, Salt Pork, West Virginia is the first record to feature electric guitar for Louis Jordan. So dig on the great Carl Hogan, whose playing would be an inspiration for Chuck Berry. We'll get to that a little bit later, though. Here's Louis Jordan with a number two record from March of 1946. It's Salt Pork, West Virginia.

0: 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Linda Rosenberg, Ken Farger, Gail Kuntz, Mark and Marion McAlpine, Glenn Dicker, Michael Carter, Stephen Herman, and contributors Gary Cipollone, Valerie from Queens, Jeffrey Ehrlich, Scott Velarde, Bob Keller, Adrian Fidelani, Wayne Novak, Joe Costello. 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
1: These are the real roots of rock and roll. You couldn't hear them on the jukebox in the front. But Matt the Cat's playing him on the juke in the bag.

0: Louis Jordan and his Timpani 5, this week's feature on the Juke in the Back with the timely tune Reconversion Blues. He wrote that song under his wife's name, Fleecy Moore, and he's commenting on the reconversion of the economy after World War II. Reconversion Blues was the flip side of Salt Pork, West Virginia, and just like Salt Pork, it hit number 2 on the National Jukebox Race Record Chart. Up next is one of Louis Jordan's funniest tunes. He wrote it with Dick Adams and Maury Lasco. It's called Beware. It was recorded on January 23, 1946 in New York and features the same set of Timpani 5 that I mentioned last time. Decca Records issued Beware in April of 46, where it rose to number 2 on the R&B chart and crossed over to number 20 on the pop lists. Listen closely, cats and kittens, or you might miss a line. It's the hilarious Beware, Louis Jordan and his Timpani 5, on part 3 of my multi-part series as we focus on the year 1946. Now, brother, you better beware.
1: Now, fellas, just you fellas, listen to me. Got something to tell you. I want you to listen to every word and govern yourself accordingly. Now pay attention. You see these girls with these fine diamonds and fox furs and fine clothes? Well, Jack, they're looking for a husband. And you're listening to a man that knows.
2: They're not hooked.
1: They ain't fooling. And if you fool around with them, you're going to get yourself a schooling. If she saves your dough and won't go to a show,
3: beware, brother, beware.
1: And if she's easy to kiss and never resist, be careful.
3: Beware, brother,
1: be careful. And if you go for a walk and she just listens while you talk,
2: look out.
1: She's trying to hook you. And if nobody's looking and she asks you to taste her cooking,
2: don't do it.
1: And if you go to a show and she wants to sit in the back row,
4: bring her down front.
1: Bring her right down front. And if you go for a snack and she wants a booth in the back, watch it. She's trying to hook you. And listen. If she's used to caviar and fine silk, and when she goes out with you, she wants a hot dog and a malted milk. She's been used to going to Carnegie Hall, and when you take out nightclub and she wants to hear one meatball.
2: That's all.
1: If she grabs your hand and says, darling, you're such a nice man.
2: Beware.
1: I'm telling you.
2: Now, listen to me.
1: You think he's listening to me?
2: Yeah, he's listening.
1: You better listen to me. I'm telling you what's being put out. You better pick up on it. Now listen to this. If a sister calls you brother, you better get further. I'm telling you.
2: You better hit her.
1: And if she's kind of wild and she said, darling, please give me a trial.
2: Don't do it.
1: Don't be weak. Don't give it to her. If she looks up in your face and just melts into place,
2: let her melt.
1: Forget it. You think he's paying attention to her? Should I ask him about
2: it? Should I tell him everything?
1: Okay, I'll tell him. Listen, if she calls you on the phone and she says, darling, are you all alone?
2: Tell her no.
1: You got 3 girls with you. Don't pay no attention to women. Stand up for your rights.
2: That's right. Be a man.
1: That's
2: Superman.
1: Right. Should I tell him about
2: everything?
1: Well, listen, this is very important. If you turn out the light and she don't fight,
2: that's all.
1: That's all. That's the end. It's too late then. She got you hooked. You just

Don't Let the Sun Catch You Crying, written by Joe Green, performed by the King of the Jukeboxes, Louis Jordan and his Timpani Five. Ray Charles would record that song in 1960, and Jerry and the Pacemakers would come out with a version of it in 64 with different lyrics. Louis' version rose to number 3 on the race record chart and was the flip side to Beware. Up next, another chart topper, but not just for Louis Jordan, but also for Ella Fitzgerald. In fact, Ella is featured first on the record label, as it should be. It was recorded on October 8, 1945, but not released until June of 46. It features the same musicians on the other Timpani Five records of this time, but add Harry Dial on maracas and Vic Lurie on claves. It was Louis Jordan's third number one of 1946, and it hit number one on July 20th, remaining there for 5 weeks. It crossed over to a whopping number 7 on the pop chart. Here's Ella Fitzgerald with Louis Jordan and his Timpani Five, and Stone Cold Dead in the Market. He had it coming. I'm Matt the Cat, and you're digging Louis Jordan this week on The Juke in the Back, the soul that came before rock and roll.

I lick him with the pot and the frying pan. I lick him with the pot and the frying pan. I lick him with the pot and the frying pan. And if I kill him, he had it coming. Man, he's stone cold.

Bing Crosby with Louis Jordan and Yip Yip De Hootie, My Baby Said Yes. Decca Records placing their two biggest stars together on one record. It just shows you how huge Louis Jordan was to have a duet with Bing Crosby. In some ways, it was a big thank you to Louis Jordan because Bing Crosby had a huge hit with Jordan's Is You Is or Is You Ain't My Baby. Either way, that wasn't the biggest of hits. It only went to number 14 on the pop chart and didn't cross over at all to the rhythm and blues lists. Up next, one of the biggest hits of Louis Jordan's career and the biggest hit of 1946. It's Choo Choo Chaboogie. It was cut at that January 23rd, 1946 session in New York. Decca issued it in early August, and it rose to number one for a whopping 18 weeks, beginning on August 24th. That song was almost number one till the end of the year. What's equally amazing is that Louis Jordan displaced himself at number one on November 23rd, when Ain't That Just Like a Woman took the top spot. I mean, this guy was unstoppable in 46, and that's why I'm dedicating the entire show to that one year. So let's hear it now. The immortal Choo Choo Chaboogie, Louis Jordan and his Timpani Five, the King of the Jukeboxes, this week on The Juke in the Back.

Now it's time for the Great 78, where we take a thick piece of shellac and harken back to a time when 78 RPM records were king. This week we're featuring Louis Jordan, and earlier in the program I played a duet between him and Ella Fitzgerald. Stone Cold Dead in the Market, he had it coming. Well, let's flip that number one single over, and we'll find Patootie Pie on the B-side. The flip also charted, hitting number three, and it's this week's Great 78. Here's Ella Fitzgerald with Louis Jordan and his Timpani Five and Patootie Pie.

Oh, ain't that just like a woman? Louis Jordan and the Timpani Five, and another chart topper. That was recorded in New York City on January 23rd, 1946, and released by Decca Records in October. It hit number one for 2 weeks on November 23rd, completing Louis Jordan's 35-week run at number one for the entire year of 1946. So literally, for three-fourths of the year, Louis Jordan held the top spot on the race record chart. And his string of number ones wouldn't stop at the end of 46. The first two number ones of 1947 were both by Louis Jordan. And then he would have two more later in the year. But we'll get to those on next week's program. And right before Ain't That Just Like a Woman, we heard that Chick's Too Young to Fry, which was the flip side of the chart topper, Choo Choo Choo Boogie. That Chick's Too Young to Fry went to number three. Well, cats and kittens, that wraps up part three of my multi-part special on Louis Jordan and his Timpani Five. This week, we covered 1946. Next week, we'll be hitting 47 and 48. Then I think we'll be wrapping it up the week after with 49 through 51 and beyond. I'm Matt the Cat, and I hope you've enjoyed this program. If so, take a moment and let me know. Drop me an email, mattthecat@mattthecat.com. Until next time, remember, soul, it's a feeling. You get that feeling each week by digging on your weekly source for 1940s and 50s rhythm and blues, The Juke in the Back. Let's close the show with a hard-to-find side that I know Mike Roseman would have. It's the flip side of Ain't That Just Like a Woman, and it's gonna close us down. Here's a tune where Louis Jordan actually croons a little more than normal. It's also got a great spoken word part in the middle. It's called If It's Love You Want, Baby, That's Me. And I will catch you on the flip side next week. Have a great week, everybody. Bye-bye.

feel like getting sent from a truly righteous gent. If it's love you want, baby, that's me. Now I don't claim to be the kind you'd love on sight, yet it has been done, and who knows, you might. But I'm a past master on making love with a technique all my own. So if it's love you want, baby, come on, let's go home. When they wrote the dictionary and wanted to know about love, it was me that Mr. Webster and all them other fellas was thinking of. 'Cause I put the L in love and the X in ecstasy. So if it's love you want, baby, that's me. I've made love in San Francisco, sitting on the Golden Gate. And I'm known from coast to coast in all the 48 states. I've got all lovers confused, trying to learn the methods I use. So if it's love you want, baby, that's me. My father was a lover way before my time, but the method he used was that old outdated kind. The technique I used would run him right out of his mind. So if it's love you want, baby, that's me.

Well, we've run out of whiskey, and the women have all gone home. Thanks for dropping by. Feel free to let Matt the Cat know if you dug the show. Email him at mattthecat@mattthecat.com. Juke in the Back is recorded at Rosie's Juke Joint, located at the Stepping Stone Inn in Salem, Massachusetts. For more information, please visit jukeintheback.org. I'm Miss Rosie. See you next time on the Juke in the Back.

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Chicago drummer Mike Reed, leading people, places, and things, showing us around Candyland from their album on 482 Music, A New Kind of Dance. You're listening to Deep Threes. I'm Jay. The city of Asheville, North Carolina, nestled in the Blue Ridge Mountains at the confluence of the Swannanoa and French Broad Rivers, is the home base of the John Stickley Trio. The music made by guitarist John, fiddle player Lindsey Pruitt, and drummer Patrick Armitage flows from the confluence of bluegrass, jazz, and punk, and emptied into their 2015 album, Lost at Last. I'm a-grinning at the start of this set, and the band is Octo Pickin'.

They spoke, but their words froze in the air. They spoke until they had no more words left in them to speak. Then, emptied. They took up the words all frozen and struck them with sticks. And each word rang out clear and points north.

Henry Threadgill and Make a Move, taking us where coconuts fall, from the album Everybody's Mouth's a Book, released in November 2001 with catalog number PI01 by Pi Recordings. Here on Deep, the plural of Pi minus point 141592, for those of you without calculators handy, that is, of course, Deep Threes.

Our set began with the John Stickley Trio, Octopicken, from Lost at Last. The Invisible Resonance Trio of Garrison Fuel, Roy Campbell and Luther Gray played Skitter. Then we followed the path of Bushido, or the Samurai Way of the Warrior, as plotted by Paris's Chamber Metropolitan Trio, as they reconciled the clash of jazz and chamber music. American composer Stuart Saunders Smith gave us scene one of his 1990 work for percussion and voice, and Points North from the Breathe album. And we rode to the 31st floor with Sweden's Johan Moore Ensemble, featuring Casey Moore on vocals from the Chasing Shadows album. The name of the show is Deep Threes. My name is Jay. I leave you for this hour with Steve Bergman's Misty Morning Melody. You can always check out streaming archives of past shows and our playlists on the website, www.d3s.fm. Stay close for more music. Thanks.

Drummer Kendrick Scott drew the title and creative seed for his 2015 release on Blue Note, We Are the Drum, from a quote by Nigerian drumming legend and music educator Babatunde Olatunji. He named his band Oracle for the character in the Matrix film franchise after spotting something in common with Art Blakey's Jazz Messengers, which Kendrick describes as the concept of communicating a message of truth to the listener through questioning the status quo. We heard Kendrick joined by Mike Moreno on guitar, Taylor Eichstee on piano, John Ellis on reeds, and Joe Sanders on bass for Lotus. You're hearing another hour of Deep Threes taking root. I'm Jay. Veteran Norwegian guitarist Geir Sundstahl inspired the character of Geir Grimsrud, the ultraviolet kidnapper played by Peter Stormare in the Coen brothers' film Fargo. Geir draws on his more laid-back side for his first solo album, Furuland, recorded in his home studio. The first stop on our next sonic journey is the ice skating rink, as Geir figuratively depicts the Kamelsnur, or camel spin.

I'm

the Parisian studio duo of Gregory Hafner and Axel Delu, known as Radius System, with Monochrome from an aptly named 2008 album that rose from the ashes of their live band, Escape/Restart, here on Deep Threes. Geir Sundstall's performance of a Kamelsnur or Camel Spin while skating for Furulund at the start of our set was judged by Nathan Stack of Los Angeles, California, a.k.a. Shadowy Lines, using a system of key performance indicators found in American commerce. John McGill implored us to obey the chanted command, from a picture is worth a thousand hertz. Namjoon Paik paid an homage at John Cage in 1958, and the recording washed ashore on Shutter Island, to be found by music supervisor Robbie Robertson, and included on the soundtrack to Martin Scorsese's commercially successful 2010 horror film. Nine Inch Nails haunted us with 28 Ghosts 4 from the four-disc Ghost set. Andy Stott visited the lost and found while solving luxury problems. And Smoke blew winds back at us, the title track on the album for Moscow's Elysian Tunes net label. The name of the show is Deep Threes. My name is Jay. I hope you enjoy the show just as much as I enjoyed bringing it to you. I leave you with Christopher Del DRA performing number 102 from Third Critique. Streaming archives of past shows and our playlists can be found on the website www.d3s.fm. Until next time, thanks for listening.

Well, guess who's here today? It's Carl Newman, and you are tuned to WFVRLP in South Royalton. Happy Wednesday and good morning to you. It is now 7 o'clock, right on the button, and yeah. So I guess I already told you that you're tuned to WFVRLP. 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So the drive in today was totally uneventful. Everything is fine. There's probably a little bit of fog out there, but visibility is still very good. Road conditions are okay. You should have nothing delaying your trip. So there you go, the temperature. It is 52 degrees and mostly cloudy. Probably going to stay cloudy all day, although we do not have any precipitation, at least in the forecast over the next several hours. We're expecting a high today in the 60s, probably up to around 65 degrees. That's it for the weather. I do like to give you the studio phone line because I'd be glad to hear from you. It is area code 802-763-2700. I will repeat that one more time, 802-763-2700. Please feel free to call. So let me see. We are underwritten by, let me find it. Maybe I can't find it right away, so I will find it after the first set of music and give a nod of appreciation and acknowledgement to our underwriters then. Why don't we get straight into the music? I have got, my friend Dennis told me that he really enjoyed last week's show, so I think Dennis is in luck. I think this week's show is going to be a little bit like last week's, in that I have still a bunch of audio file kinds of things that I pulled out. So I think sonically we're in for a treat. One of those audio file things is what I'm going to start with. It's Livingston Taylor doing a Stevie Wonder song. So here it is. Enjoy.

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And I saw, as it were, a sea of glass

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Tom Healy here, host and expedition leader of the Concert Music Safari, your favorite classical music program heard here on your favorite community radio station, WFVRLP South Royalton. Tune in Thursday afternoons, 2 to 4 p.m., for an exploration through 6 centuries of thought-provoking, soul-inspiring creations.

So a taste of what we've got in store for you today. That was a set dominated by the music of Stevie Wonder. We just heard Stevie Wonder do I Just Called to Say I Love You, and that is from At the Close of a Century. Paul Simon did Born at the Right Time from the Rhythm of the Saints, an album recorded utilizing the talents of Brazilian percussionists. Nina Simone did New World Coming. Let us only hope that that is true. Ray Charles did Living for the City from True Genius, and we opened up the set with Livingston Taylor doing another Stevie Wonder tune, Isn't She Lovely? And that was from an album entitled The World's Greatest Audiophile Vocal Recordings. Yeah, we'll hear more of that this morning, too. So I am Carl. This is The Breakfast Club. It is the end of September, another month over the dam. Today is the 30th day, and we are The Breakfast Club. We'll be with you until 10 o'clock this morning. The time right now is just about 28 minutes after 7 o'clock in the morning. I mentioned that we are non-commercial community radio. 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And those underwriters are Outpatch in Tunbridge, the Playhouse Movie Theater in Randolph, Murphy Builders, LLC, the Tunbridge General Store, Tom Wells, Robin Reynolds, and the Lebanon Opera House. Thanks to them for their support. And thanks to you for waking up this morning and tuning in, WMNF. Let us continue with the music. I've got a Jimmy Webb song queued up. It's called No Signs of Age.

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So on the last day of September, that's Mary Black with a lovely piece of music. It's called Columbus from No Frontiers. Yeah, lovely. We'll hear that some more. Eric Carmen did Hungry Eyes. That's from the Dirty Dancing, the anniversary edition soundtrack. Tori Amos did Hey Jupiter from Boys for Pele. And Jimmy Webb opened up the set with No Signs of Age. And that is from Twilight of the Renegades. So, I'm Carl Newman, and this is The Breakfast Club. The time is, what time is it? Hold on. Yeah, just about 10 minutes until 8 o'clock in the morning on the 30th of September. We'll be with you with music until 10 o'clock this morning. Let us continue with a Leonard Cohen song as performed by Richard and Linda's Pride and Joy, Teddy Thompson. Here's the future. Let's hope there is one.

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Do you love the sound of gravel moving through a broken trumpet? Ever slept in a pawn shop? Bottom 40 on WFVR LP South Royalton is the soundtrack to your decrepitude. 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

I've had the time of my life, and it will probably surprise no one when I tell you that that came from the anniversary edition of the soundtrack to Dirty Dancing. It was performed by the magnificent voices of Bill Medley and Jennifer Warnes. I've had the time of my life. Before that, the Bee Gees, Staying Alive, Tales from the Brothers Gibb. Talking Heads did Psycho Killer live from Stop Making Sense. Gnarls Barkley, CeeLo Green, and Danger Mouse did Crazy from St. Elsewhere. We opened up the set with Leonard Cohen's The Future, as performed by Teddy Thompson from Leonard Cohen, I'm Your Man, a tribute album to Leonard Cohen. I'm Carl Newman, and this is The Breakfast Club on Radio of the People, by the People, and for the People. Today is Wednesday, the 30th of September. Yes, we're into October as of tomorrow. The time is 18 minutes after 8 o'clock in the morning. Tons of music today, and I am enjoying it. I hope you are. I bet you are. I've got something else by Jimmy Webb queued up, along with some more Blue-Eyed Soul vocals. Michael McDonald this time around. Let's do a piece called Further Than the Eyes. Actually, it's Farther Than the Eyes Can See. Further, farther, what's the difference?

Todd here from the Elvis Dream, heard every Thursday from 7 to 10 a.m. on Royalton Community Radio, 96.5 FM, setting free the community airwaves with folk, blues, rock, jazz, global jams, all blended with local news, weather updates, and offbeat commentary. 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

There She Goes Again. That's Marshall Crenshaw. Before that, Freddie Johnston did There Goes a Brooklyn Girl from Back on the Road to You. Linda Ronstadt did Elvis Costello's soon tune, Allison, also known as My Aim Is True. That's from the 70s studio album. Natalie Merchant, along with Abina Coomson Davis, did Big Girls from Keep Your Courage. We opened up that set with Jimmy Webb and Michael McDonald doing Further Than the Eyes Can See. And that, again, I seem to have a real hang-up about saying this word the way it's written. It's written farther than the eyes can see. Farther than the eyes can see. Okay, so there we are. This is The Breakfast Club on Radio of the People, by the people, and for the people. 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And the time is

8:38 in the morning. 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Let me express my gratitude to them. So, let us continue on in, well, maybe a slightly different vein, but I have got some more music, movie music queued up. This is music from the rock opera, Tommy. Let's start it out with The Who doing the Pinball Wizard. Here we are.

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Your mind must learn to roam, just as a gypsy queen must do. 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He's never been more alive. His head shakes, his fingers clutched.

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So Jimmy Webb sang that he never felt so much alive. That's exactly the way I feel, sitting here and playing that music for you. He said when he dies, he doesn't want to go to heaven. He just wants to drive his beautiful machine. Well, I'd be satisfied with this keyboard right in front of me. Jimmy Webb, Too Young to Die. That was from Suspending Disbelief. In my humble opinion, a lot of wisdom in that song. Elin Jewell did I Remember You from Queen of the Minor Key. The Amazing Rhythm Aces did Dancing the Night Away from Too Stuffed to Jump. And Rebecca Pigeon did the old Drifter song, or was it a Benny King song? Well, Benny King was a drifter too. That was Spanish Harlem. And that, again, was from that album, The World's Greatest Audiophile Vocal Recordings. Wonderful sonic qualities there. So, prior to that, we heard three cuts from Tommy. The Smithereens did Tommy, Can You Hear Me? Mary Clayton did The Acid Queen, along with the London Symphony Orchestra and Chamber Choir. And the Who themselves did Pinball Wizard from Tommy. I am Carl, and this is Radio of the People, by the people, and for the people. We are the Breakfast Club, and we will be with you until 10 o'clock this morning. And that is how far off, about 51 minutes away, shall we say. So, the business at hand until that witching hour of 10 o'clock is to play music. So, why should I waste any more time then, huh? Here's Graham Parker and the Rumor.

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I'll bring the tunes, you bring the existential dread. See you there!

That's the handsome family from Hollow with the king of everything. Should I comment? Probably I don't need to. Melissa Manchester did Feeling for You along with Keb Mo, and that was from You Gotta Love the Life. Don Landis and the Kentuckians did Atlantic City from Covers. Yeah, you know that that's a Springsteen song. Camera Obscura did Tougher Than the Rest from The Sweetest Thing. And we opened up the set with Graham Parker and The Rumor. That's real rock and roll. Back to School Days, and that's from Howlin' Wind. So I am Carl, and we are WFVR, Free Vermont Radio. This is Wednesday, the 30th of September. Tomorrow is October. Turn around three times. Summer's gone, it's fall, and it's time for leaf peeping. So here we are. Let's keep the music rolling, although here is what I think you're going to consider a major change of pace. You know, I am a folky, you know, and sometimes we could almost forget that. But let's go back to our home territory. Here's Tom Paxton.

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Thanks again for listening, and I'll

Canadians, Ian and Sylvia with traditional tune, When First Unto This Country. And that was from their initial and their self-titled album, Ian and Sylvia. The Traveling McCoorys did Runaway Train from One Chord That Rings, Norman Blake and Tony Rice. Green Light on the Southern from Blake and Rice. Peter, Paul, and Mary, 500 Miles from the very best of Peter, Paul, and Mary. I have to admit, that swept me back to Sam's Bar at the corner of 13th and University in Gainesville, Florida. Yeah, Arlo Guthrie did The City of New Orleans live in Sydney, Australia. And we opened up that set of real live acoustic folk music with Tom Paxton's The Last Thing on My Mind from Ramblin' Boy. I'm Carl Newman, hosting The Breakfast Club, and just about running out of time. No, not running out of steam, but running low on time. It is about 8 minutes until the witching hour of 10 o'clock in the morning. Let me acknowledge with gratitude our underwriters. They are Outpatch in Tunbridge, the Playhouse Movie Theater in Randolph, Murphy Builders, LLC, the Tunbridge General Store, Tom Wells, Robin Reynolds, and the Lebanon Opera House. Thanks to them. Thanks to our supporting members. Thanks to you for listening in. This is the fastest 3 hours of the week for me. It's been a blast. I hope that it's been enjoyable for you. And I'm going to plan on doing it again, or something like it anyway, a week from today. I hope you're going to be here too. So we do have time for what? Maybe two songs? I know right offhand what, or do I? Yeah, I know offhand what one of them is going to be. I have got another song tied with the same title, Runaway Train, by Sarah Jarosz. I'm going to play that one, and then I think maybe I'll play another Arlo song. I got a Mystic Journey queued up. Let's do that. Sarah Jarosz and Arlo. Thanks for joining me. This has been The Breakfast Club, and we are WFVRLP in South Royalton.

0: So as we close in on 10 o'clock on the Magic Hour, that's the Mystic Journey from Arlo Guthrie. And prior to that, Runaway Train by Sarah J.
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4: Hi-ho, everybody. Hi-ho. It's your old pal, Jack Norton here. Welcome to Jack Norton's Old Time Radio Show. Travel back in time with me for the next few minutes as I play some great old records from the 1920s, 1930s, and 1940s. Today, I'll be spinning vintage tunes about old records, blue hot dogs, and ukulele ladies, all at 78 revolutions per minute. So sit back, relax, grab yourself a cup of cheer, and escape into the forgotten sounds of yesteryear.

Oh, I just love those two. Guy Lombardo, get out those old records. I just discovered that this week, this song, and I am having major problems here, wondering if that needs to be the new theme song of the show. If you think it does, leave me a comment or drop me an email and let me know. Hello@jacknortonmusic.com. I am so torn. My wife and I have been hemming and hawing, trying to figure out if that should be the new theme song of the old-time radio show. Get out those old records, Guy Lombardo. Followed by the great Billie Holiday doing her take on She's Funny That Way. Well, friends, it's your old pal Jack Norton. Thank you for tuning in another week, listening to me geek out about records. I've got so many good ones this week, you won't even believe it. Let's get back into the music.

I just got a little letter from a pal who went away. 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A little recreation. Well, I guess my pal is feeling better, 'cause here's all that he has to say. 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

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He was doing his take on I'm Knee Deep in Daisies. Before that, we heard the great Mills Brothers, the Jones Boy, and kicking things off, oh, one of my faves, Nat King Cole's Walking My Baby Back Home. Well, guys, it's officially time. I think we can go into the old Halloween joke bag here and start pulling out some Halloween jokes for you. 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Scream cheese.

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0: 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From these nice looking women going to carry me to my grave.
1: Oh, guys, we just had so many good songs. That was Blind Willie McTell doing Mr. McTell Got the Blues. Before that, we heard the great Blind Lemon Jefferson, Hot Dogs. And, well, why did we play Hot Dogs? Well, because before that, we played Hot Dogs Made Their Name. A little hot dog, you know, mini set. Wilmoth Houdini and his Royal Calypso Orchestra. That is a name you gotta love. Well, speaking of a name you gotta love, I'm Jack Norton. You're listening to Jack Norton's Old Time Radio Show. If you want to learn more about the show, you can find me over at jacknortonmusic.com. And if you have a song or artist request, well, just email me, hello@jacknortonmusic.com. Coming up, we're going to keep it bluesy. I got Lonnie Johnson doing Trouble in Mind with the great Carl Jones. And then after that, kind of a country blues thing, Peg Leg Howell and Eddie Anthony doing Beaver Slide Rag.

Ho ho, friends, we're back and it's time for listener mail. You know how this goes. I reach into my big old surprise sack of letters, pull out one, read it to you from a listener. Now, you got to remember that. These are listener letters. I get tens of thousands of letters and telegrams each week from concerned listeners, and this one is a doozy. It comes to us from a fellow named Clifton Pruitt from Diploma Hollow, Tennessee. I've been there, and it's gorgeous. Well, he writes, "Dear Jack, Oracle of the Airwaves, this here is Clifton Pruitt, holder of a brand new fancy college degree that has so far gotten me nothing but a stack of bills and a bedroom back at Meemaw's house." Oof, I know how that goes. "I am this close to trying my..." Oh, sorry. Okay. I need to calm down and stop laughing. "I am this close to tying my belongings in a handkerchief and jumping a freight train because at least a hobo isn't pretending he has prospects. Is there any honest argument against hobo life that a man in my position ought to consider? Yours in indebted and real curious desperation, Clifton, 4 years wasted Pruitt." Oofta, Clifton, that is a pickle, and I feel your pain. You know, you are seeking advice from a guy who's trying to make his living playing 78s on the air, so I might not be the most qualified fella or the most intelligent. And I do need to make a full disclaimer. I went for my college degree. I was looking for a BS degree, and Boy, I never achieved it. It took me 10 years to get on that four-year track. And, I am not the man to answer this, but I do have an opinion. I say you go for it. There is nothing more liberating than feeling that good old road open up ahead of you. And by road, I mean train.

All right, well, kicking things off, the great singing break man himself, Jimmy Rogers, doing Hobo Bill's Last Ride. Then we sang some Spanish songs. Well, not necessarily Spanish, but songs in Spanish. The great Lydia Mendoza and her take on Bad Hombre. And then we heard My Love Has Gone by Carmen and Laura. I'm not even attempting the Spanish on those. I can barely attempt English, you guys. Oh, friends, I thought we should play you some Nick Lucas. Now, Nick Lucas was a great, great pop singer from the 1920s. He was actually the fellow that first did Tiptoe Through the Tulips, or at least had a really big hit with it. And he is such a great guitar player, one of the best guitar players ever. He is just an amazing guitar player. And I thought it'd be fun to... He's also a great vocalist, and that's what I want to focus on right now. Two songs, Dancing with Tears in My Eyes and My Song of the Nile. Take it away, Nick Lucas.

All right. Well, you just heard the great Nick Lucas singing Dancing with Tears in My Eyes and my Song of the Nile. Now, I told you earlier in the day, well, I've got my Halloween bag of jokes here. I'm going to reach in, grab me another one, and see if I can give you some spooky laughter here. This is what? This one says, what did the skeleton say before dinner? Bon appetit.

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There's something pale and real in the moonlight on Honolulu.

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2: Why look like a monkey?
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1: Why you say so?
0: 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You're bound to look like a mother when you get old.
1: That one's you. Take your bound to look like a mother when you get old.
0: Don't call me no monkey.

Well, friends, I hate to tell you this, but it is time to say goodbye. I know, I'm just as brokenhearted as you are. Well, if you want to learn more about the show, and the show's name is Jack Norton's Old Time Radio Show, well, you can find me over at jacknortonmusic.com. Now, if the good Lord's willing and the crick don't rise, I'll see you again right here next week. God bless.

Well, hello there. This is Jim Rooney, and I'm still in it for the long run. Welcome back to this series of programs where we're trolling through my more than 70 years in the musical world. We've been going through my song list in my computer, and this is we're doing that alphabetically, and this is a bit of a special occasion today. This marks the 156th show in this series, which means, you know, there are 52 weeks in a year. That means this is the third anniversary of starting the show. We've been doing this particular series, not the show, the series, for 3 years, and we are not done. We are in the W's. So, you know, that's, I think it's a cause for a little celebration, and at home you can do what you will. Not all of us have a bit of champagne in the refrigerator at all times, but just a little salute, and that makes it pretty amazing, actually. At any rate, before we get going, we better thank the people that make this possible. And that is just always amazing to me, how much support we get from the community, from you, our listeners, and the people that work around us in the towns around here, and makes us feel like we're doing something right and that it's something that you think is worth doing. And we don't get paid for it. We do it because we love it. So let's get thanking a few of them. Very few, I must say. There's quite a few doing this. The Kuhman Reading and Math Center of the Upper Valley in Norwich. They help students master basic math and reading skills through individualized learning for a wide range of abilities and ages. For more information, go to kuhmanoftheuppervalley.com. That's one word, and it begins with a K, kuhmanoftheuppervalley.com. 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That's the website. And let's always thank Tom Wells, long-term supporter of this station. Thank you, Tom. And another one here, Tim Murphy, head of Murphy Clan Builders, Murphy the Murphy Clan Builders. Just thank you, Tim. One Planet Groove. Once in a while, Tim shows up at the radio station for just can't stay away, and we're happy that he does. Let's also thank Allison Erickson, another underwriter of this station, and the Tunbridge General Store. They offer a wide variety of groceries, locally produced artwork and crafts, sandwiches, and prepared hot meals. 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That's all one word, too. And thanks to Robin Reynolds, our longest-term supporter down there in the Keystone State of Pennsylvania. And let's thank one of our growing list of sustaining members. As if you're a sustaining member, you go to the website and make an arrangement to make a donation once a month. And it doesn't have to be a lot of money every single month, but we can count on it. That's the main thing, and it all does add up. You'd be surprised. And so we want to thank this week. We're going to thank Kit Hood. Thank you, Kit, for being a sustainer. Well, let's get going with our third anniversary show, and this is a nice beginning, I think, must say. This is my wife, Carol Langstaff, and she, when I first saw her back in 1962 at Club 47, she was playing the mountain dulcimer and singing pretty much traditional Appalachian
songs, and many of which, most of which, she had learned personally from Gene Ritchie, the great singer from Kentucky. And this is one of those songs, and it's a special song. What Wondrous Love Is This?

0: on.
1: Well, that is so beautiful, isn't it? And it's such a beautiful lyric. The words of that song are very moving to me, and very moving, especially when I hear Carol sing it. And well, while we're doing this, let's go to a classic. This is the first recording, commercial recording that Bill and Charlie Monroe, his brother Charlie, made. And it was a very big selling record way back in the early 30s. And it's a religious song. What would you give in exchange for your soul?

that's a pretty pure drop, as the Irish would say right there, the pure drop of Bill and Charlie Munro. And as I mentioned, that was a big, sold a million records of 78s back in 1933 or 4, somewhere in there. Well, that's pretty wonderful, actually. I don't know if that would happen now, but... Well, we've had a nice spiritual send-off to our third-year anniversary show here, and now we better lighten the mood up here just a little bit with the Nashville Jug Band, which was an aggregation headed up by a wild man named Ed Dye, and they used to have these shows at the Bluegrass Inn called Bluegrass Tears, as Tears. And so a group of people, Pat McLaughlin, David Olney, Sam Bush, I mean, it was a very great group of players. And I was engineering at Jack Clements at the Cowboy Arms, and Tommy Goldsmith, who's a good dear friend of David Olney's, and he asked if we could make a record up there. So we did, and Rounder Records had the nerve to put it out. And this is one of the songs from that thing. This evidently was done by Memphis Minnie back in the day. What's the Matter with a Mill?

Oh, my, that's good, isn't it? That's great. That's Tommy Goldsmith doing the lead singing on that. And Tommy and I later on produced a record together on Dave Olney. I had so much fun recording that. It was just one of the highlights of my time as an engineer at Jack Clements. And it always brings a smile to my face when I listen to it. Well, here's another record I engineered at that time, and this is the first record this fellow made, David Greer. And David has gone on to, he's a guitarist primarily, and he's gone on to have quite a wonderful career. And this is his first album called Freewheeling, also on the Rounder label. Rounder Records was very helpful to a lot of people getting their music out to the world. Those three people that started Rounder are still at it. They have a new label called Down the Road Records. They've got Alison Krauss and Tony Trischka on that label, and they can't stop. Any rate, this is David Greer, and this is called Wheeling.

Oh, that's some really fine picking, isn't it? That really is good. David Greer is just a wonderful, wonderful player. I knew his dad, Lamar Greer, played banjo for Bill Monroe. So I've known David for a long, long time, and very happy to hear that again. Well, this is, we had, that was Wheeling, it was called, and now we're going to do Wheels, and it's by Nancy Griffith from her Poet in the Window, in My Window, sorry, Poet in My Window, which is part of the box set that I put together for Kraft Recordings of her first four albums. That album is her second album, so let's listen to this. From just an early, but very developed Nancy Griffith.

Wheels, Nancy Griffiths, and when it's really about driving. And when I first met Nancy, she would drive from Austin to New York City by herself to go play in a coffee house up in New York. And she was very much taken by the whole mystique of Greenwich Village and the folk scene that had come out of there. And it meant a lot to her to be accepted by that community. One of the people that took her in up there was Frank Christian, a wonderful player and singer, and eventually became part of Nancy's Blue Moon Orchestra for a while, and played on the Other Voices, Other Rooms album, and we did one of his songs on that album as well. But so this song is an early indication of her interest in getting up to Manhattan and driving all the way, and that she was very determined. And she also wrote a novel about a young girl from Texas, and it's, I suppose there's a lot of her in this character in this novel. It's called Two of a Kind Heart. It wasn't published while she was alive, and I have published it now. It is available online, and you can, it's Amazon, of course. But it's her fascination with New York City never ended. She loved New York. Well, what have we got here? No, this is another Wheels. This is another Wheels. This is the Wheels that Graham Parsons and Chris Hillman wrote. And when they were putting together the Flying Burrito Brothers from the very first album, very famous album, The Gilded Palace of Sin, album from the Flying Burrito Brothers, Wheels.

Well, I haven't listened to that in a while, but it's really the defining sound of the Burrito Brothers there. And I'm curious. I don't know the piano player. I think this was just for the recording. I don't think they ever had a piano player when they traveled. But I'm guessing it might have been Glenn D. Hardin, who was part of the Hot Band that eventually Gram Parsons and Emmylou Harris got backed up by. At any rate, that's a really, I love the song of Chris Illman is a very wonderful person. Started a part of the bluegrass world, really, and then he was in the Byrds, and very creative, very nice person. Well, here's another very nice person. That's Bill Hearn from Santa Fe, New Mexico these days, but originally started out in Austin, Texas, and spent some time up there in Taos and whatnot, and his wife Bonnie, and we made a couple of wonderful albums together. Bonnie has passed on, and Bill carries on his own, making some really fine recordings. And this is a honky-tonk album called Where Lights Are Low. And this is a song I wasn't familiar with, but it that's the thing about Bill Hearn. He knows more songs than anybody, it seems to be. And I think I know a few songs, but he knows a whole lot more than I do. And this is a song called When Did Right Become Wrong? And it was written by a fellow named Tommy Collins. And Tommy Collins had some kind of novelty hits when I was first listening to country music. You Better Not Do That, and forget there are a couple of things. But he wrote some songs. Merle Haggard did High on a Hilltop, and this is one that he wrote and that Haggard did. And Bill Hearn got it, and he's bringing it back to life here. When did right become wrong?

Very, very soulful performance there by Bill Hearn, and that's a nice Don Richmond production there. Don helps Bill make his albums, and everybody loves Bill Hearn. That's the way it is. Well, we're going to go over to Cork, the Republic of Cork in Ireland, for a minute or two to spend with the Lee Valley String Band. And this is actually the album I made two albums with them. This isn't from one of those. This is from the Bringing It All Back Home project that I was participated in about Irish music and American music when they were intersecting at various places. And this is a song that I knew from the singing of the new Los

that's good. The lead singer there is Chris Toomey, and he plays the auto harp as well. So that was kind of unusual. And when I first heard this, I said, boy, I really like this. This reminds me of the New Lost City Ramblers. Well, here's the New Lost City Ramblers. This is, I'm sure, where they, Mick Daly was kind of one of the people, and Chris Toomey, they listened to a lot of old-timey music, and I'm sure this is where they got it. So let's listen to it. Mike Seeger, John Cohen, and Tom Paley.

Oh, that's really good. That's Mike Seeger doing the lead, singing there and playing the auto harp. And it's hard to overstate the influence of the new City Ramblers. They brought this music, the old-timey music, to a college audience. They played colleges all over the country and were very popular. They were very funny in person. They were quite humorous, but they were quite serious about their music, and they knew it backwards and forwards, and they made some really fine albums, and nice to hear that. That's certainly one of the songs that they did that many other people I know. Jerry Garcia from the Dead did it, and of course anything he did was heard by hundreds of thousands of people. At any rate, it's good to hear that, and that's all the result of the Lee Valley String Band hearing it over there in Ireland. Well, next up is a really important record for me. Jack Clement took me into his care, as you say, in 1976 when I came down to Nashville to see what I could do. And he was forming a band which became known as Cowboys Ragtime Band. And I became part of that and playing rhythm guitar and singing some. And eventually, after working for 3 or 4 months at that, we started making a record, an album that for Jack. He was the artist. And we went over to a studio. His own house studio hadn't been finished. What became the Cowboy Arms studio was still an unfinished attic at the time. And so we went over to his studio in East Nashville, very good, what I call an industrial strength studio. Everything worked, and it called Woodland Sound. And in 15 minutes, we recorded 3 songs, and this was one of them. And I think it's written by a woman named Sandy Mason, who's a very, very wonderful spirit of a person. She had been a ventriloquist in another world, and professional, played Las Vegas and places like that. But she was a very wonderful person, and she wrote this song, When I Dream, and Jack Clement recorded it, and I was fortunate enough to play rhythm guitar with Jack on it, and it's a very special recording for me. Here it is, When I Dream.

0: Jack Clement, at the end of that particular recording, you didn't want to breathe too hard because you thought you might break the spell. It was just one of those times, boy. It doesn't happen all the time in the recording studio, but it happened that time. Well, here's another. So this is a nice program, I must say. This third-year program, end of our third year on this series. A lot of my favorite people are on this program right now. Here's one of them, John Prine, and this is one of his last recordings. And he knew where he was headed. When I Get to Heaven.
1: When I get to heaven, I'm going to shake God's hand, thank him for more blessings than one man can stand. Then I'm going to get a guitar and start a rock and roll band, check into a swell hotel. Ain't the afterlife grand? And then I'm going to get a car.

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I'm going to open up a nightclub called the Tree of Forgiveness and forgive everybody ever done me any harm. Why, I might even invite a few choice critics, those syphilitic parasitics. Buy them a pint of Smithix and smother them with my charm. 'Cause then I'm going to get a car.

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What are you gonna do with time after you bought the farm? And then I'm gonna go find my mom and dad. And good old brother Doug, well, I bet him and cousin Jackie are still cutting up a rug. I wanna see all my mama's sisters, cause that's where all the love starts. I miss them all like crazy. Bless their little hearts. And I always will remember these words my daddy said. He said, "Buddy, when you're dead, you're a dead peckerhead." I hope to prove him wrong. That is, when I get to heaven. 'Cause I'm going

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And with his grandkids acting up in the background, they left all that in. They didn't want it. It was a real party. Well, here's a good one here. This is the band from the album I love so much, Rock of Ages, and the Dylan, When I Paint My Masterpiece.

my masterpiece, and everything's going to be perfect. Oh, God. Well, friends, we seem to be in a celebratory mood here between John Prine and the band, and I think we better get the Preservation Hall Jazz Band to help us cap off our third year of this particular go-round through the alphabet, and who knows what the future will hold. And we haven't got through the alphabet yet, friends. We've got to keep going. So, well, let's get going with the Saints.

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This is Backroads Bluegrass and Beyond. How's it going, friends? Ralph Molinario here on a kind of a cloudy 60-degree day here in southern central Vermont. Well, we're going to be listening to all brand new music that's been put out in the last 18 months here. So hope you're all doing well. Kick back and relax. We'll catch you all on the other side.

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You're listening to Backroads Bluegrass and Beyond with Ralph Molinario here on WFVRLP South Royalton, Vermont. 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Bear Bua August Bannocht, Jig Jam.

from the popular Eyegrass band, Jig Jam. That was Jig Jam along with Sister Sadie doing Maybe It's You, which is a brand new 2026 single from those two groups. And of course, Jig Jam was just at the Podunk Festival this past year, and it was the only band that got rained out. Well, it didn't get rained out, but it got rained off the main stage, and we ended up going inside one of the halls, and they put on a great show. That was a lot of fun. Jig Jam, I want to thank my friend Gavin Strapp, too, for doing that station ID for me that I did a couple of years ago. And along with Gavin Strapp, it's James McHugh on guitar and lead vocals, Dathaya Malia on banjo and dobro, and Cathal Guian on bass and fiddle. Just a great band. Before that, we had the Lonesome River Band doing Hit the Nail on the Head, which is a brand new 2026 single from that band that's been around for, God, since 1982. 15 recordings and five-time IBMA Band of the Year. And our buddy Sammy Shiloh on banjo, who was here just a couple of years ago. But yeah, it was Sammy Shiloh, Mike Hartgroves on bass, Brandon Rickman, and Derek Clifton in the Lonesome River Band. Hit the Nail on the Head. Before that, we had my friend Vicky Vaughn, the three-time IBMA Bass Player of the Year Award winner in the from Sister Sadie. She has a brand new album out and a brand new single called Paducah. And that was her take on the old John Hartford tune that Paducah's actually Vicky's hometown, and she wanted to do her rendition of Paducah. It sounded pretty good there, Vicky. And we started the set with my friends from the Mountain Grass Unit doing Eagle's Nest. And that album was produced by Vance Powell, who does Jack White and Fish. And the song was off the Appalachian Smoke CD. That's their debut studio album that just came out this year. And the Mountain Grass Unit is Drury Anderson on mandolin vocals, Luke Black on acoustic guitar and banjo, Sam Wilson on banjo, and let's see, Josiah Nelson on fiddle. And they're going to be at the Royale in Boston on November 15th, which is a Sunday. So if you're all my Boston friends, if you want to check out Mountain Grass Unit, there you go. All right, well, coming to you live from the Jim Rooney Long Run Studio here high above Magic Mountain in South Worlds, Vermont, this is Backroads Bluegrass and Beyond with me, Ralph Molinario. Just still reeling from my trip from New Mexico. I was, you know, it's been a couple of weeks, but something about that whole trip has just made, put me in a whole different mood. It's wonderful. And I want to thank everybody down there as well, too. Michael Hearn, Bill Hearn, and Melanie, who finally just listened to the show yesterday, I think. So thanks for everything again, everybody. All right, well, I'm going to tell you about our underwriters quickly, and we'll get into them in more detail later on. Starting off with our friend Robin Reynolds, The Herald, Luna Blue Farm, Tom Wells, The Firehouse Inn and Ladder One Grill, Scan VT, The Co-op Food Stores, Hoyt's Healing Hands, and Ripple Pizza and Bar. All important contributors to my program and other programs here in WFVR. Well, big doings coming up this weekend, too, over at the Sheep and Wool Festival. All of us DJs and programmers and staff are going to be down there at the Tunbridge World's Fair for the Sheep and Wool Festival that happens every year. I'm always amazed at how many people show up to this thing. It's unbelievable. So we're out there in full force parking everybody, and there's some music out there. Jim Rooney's going to be playing on Sunday, I believe. So if you're not doing anything, it's a pretty cool experience. I've never been there before, and it's just kind of a really cool thing. Anyway, okay, let's get back to some more music. Katie Pruitt is a Nashville singer-songwriter. She's going to be down at the Iron Horse down in Northampton, Massachusetts on October 3rd this weekend. So check out
a brand new song that she did with Sierra Hull. It's called Orion's Belt, right here on Backroads Bluegrass and Beyond.

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That was a beautiful song, isn't it? Well, for my good friends Steven and Jan Emotion, that was There's No Reason To, which was a brand new 2026 single from that amazing duo from Goodlettsville, Tennessee, just north of Nashville, Tennessee. And Steve and Jan are just so great. They invited me down when I was down to see Jim Rooney's next to last Irregulars show down in Nashville. Steve came and got me at my hotel and gave me a nice little tour of the amazing studio he built there. And he's pretty amazing. Of course, he's Sam Bush's guitar player, and his wife Jan Emotion's just a fabulous singer, and both wonderful people to boot. There's No Reason To. Before that was Dolly Parton and the First Ladies of Bluegrass doing the old, Stanley Brothers classic, Bound to Ride. And of course, the late Dolly Parton, just so great. She just did this a couple of months ago, and she passed away, of course, last month. And in the band is, of course, Molly Tuttle on guitar, Becky Buller on fiddle, Sierra Hull on mandolin, Missy Raines on bass, and Allison Brown on banjo. How do you get better than that? Unbelievable. Anyway, before that, we had John Prine. Yes, a brand new song from John Prine. It's called Dogs in Burlington. And it comes off a newly curated archival release celebrating the 30th anniversary of Lost Dogs and Mixed Blessings. And it was drawn from the original recording sessions and demos from the area. Found Dogs collects alternative versions of acoustic performances and five previously unreleased tracks. Took a rare look into Prine's songwriting and studio process during the pivotal period in his career. So, that's like the third one, I believe, that came out. And it's so cool to hear new John Prine. Unbelievable. And before that, we started the set with Katie Pruitt and Sierra Hull doing Orion's Belt. And that's off her brand new Fools for the Fleeting CD. And she's from Atlanta, Georgia, originally. And like I said, she's going to be down at the Iron Horse in Northampton, Massachusetts, on the October 3rd. On the 4th, she's going to be at the Crystal Ballroom in Somerville, Massachusetts. And on the 5th, she will be at the Higher Ground in South Burlington, along with the band Next of Kin. So she won the 2017 Buddy Holly Prize Songwriting

Become a member for $25 a year. It's real easy. And you get quite a bit out of that $25 a year. You get free, well, not free, but I mean, it's free entrance into our party that we have every year in March for our birthday. The 14th is coming up this year, and you get discounts on festivals and concerts and that we support, and plus you're helping the community. It's a good thing to do. All right. Coming up next is a brand new song from the Creakers, and the Creakers are a fairly new band. They've only been around for a little while. They're a Kentucky-based band. They call it Creaker Grass, and it's Scott Sutton on banjo, Anna Blanton on fiddle, Jaeger Bowling on bass, Ashton Bowling on cajon, and Alan Hacker on vocals and guitar, and Tanner Horton on vocals and guitar. They're pretty good. I've been playing stuff off this Better Way album for a couple of weeks now, and just kind of growing on me. So check out Better Way from the Creakers right here on Backroads Bluegrass and Beyond.

Hey there, this is John Goldfine from the Hen House Prowlers, and you're listening to Backroads Bluegrass and Beyond with Ralph Molinario here on WFVRLP, South Royalton, Vermont. 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

Well, from a band that's been around for 20 years from the Chicago area, that was Palomino by the Henhouse Prowlers off their 2025 Unravel CD. And I've introduced those guys a couple of times down at the Podunk Festival and again at the at Grey Fox. Just an amazing band. The Bluegrass Ambassadors, they're a fabulous band. And it's and of course it's and they've been around for 20 years. So it's Ben Wright on banjo, Chris Dollar on guitar, John Goldfein, who you heard earlier, on bass, and Jake Howard on mandolin, who I thought was in Sean Camp's band when I saw him down at in Taos, New Mexico. If there's a doppelganger for anybody, it's Chris Henry in Sean Camp's band. He looked exactly like my friend Jake Howard, who plays mandolin. I mean, he's tall, long hair, goatee, the whole nine yards. And I even said something to Chris. And I said, Chris, I mean, he says, you know, you could be a doppelganger, and he knew all about it. He says, yeah, I've been told that before. Anyway, Palomino from the Henhouse Prowlers. Before that, we had Railroad Earth doing Birds off the Will of the Water CD, and Birds is spelled B-I-R-D-Z-Z-Z. There must be a reason for that. But anyway, Railroad Earth is Todd Schaefer on lead vocals and acoustic guitar, Tim Carbone on fiddle and electric guitar and vocals, John McKeon on mandolin and piano, Carrie Harmon on drums, percussion, Andrew Ryan on bass, Matt Slocum on keys, and Greg Guthrie on banjo and guitar. Just a great band. Railroad Earth. Seen them a couple of times. One of the better jam bands out there. Let's see. Before that, we had A.J. Lee and Blue Summit doing Wish I Could. That's off the Cover to Cover album. And let's see, there's, of course, Sully Tuttle on guitar, Jan Pruitt on fiddle, of course, A.J. Lee on mandolin, and Sean Newman on bass. And they were the artists in residence at Grey Fox this past year and put on fabulous shows throughout. They played with the Brothers Comatose and just about everybody that was on the main stage at Grey Fox. And we started the set with the Creakers doing Better Way. And like I said, that's their first, I think I already talked about them. The Creakers. Like I said, like, you know, Kentucky bass, Creaker Grass, they call it. And it's Scott Sutton on banjo, Anna Blanton on fiddle, Jaeger Bowling on bass, Ashton Bowling on cajon, and Alan Hacker on vocals and guitar, and Tanner Horton on vocals and guitar. So there you go. And let's see, it's about 4 minutes ahead of the hour, 3 or 4 minutes ahead of the hour. I think I'm going to go ahead and do our underwriters in full color details, I like to say, because it's very important to keep us going on the air here at WFER. Starting off with my friend Robin Reynolds from the Keystone State of Pennsylvania, one of our longest contributors. We always like to thank Robin Reynolds for his generous contributions. The Herald covers the people and event of the White River Valley, published weekly, and can also be viewed online at ourherald.com. 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
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And there you go. There's our underwriters. And if you want to become an underwriter, just go to our website. You can find out how that's done. And you can also become a member. And I think by next week, I'm going to have one more Randolph underwriter if the rumors are true. So there you go. Let's see here. Oh, I want to wish a happy birthday to my buddy Hollis Pratt, who is a great mandolin player, and he's in the Mad Mountain Scramblers, and they do that Wednesday night Prohibition pig picking party down over in Waterbury. So happy birthday, Hollis. Hope you're listening, and hope to see you soon. One of our next shows. I see him all over the place. One of those bluegrass guys that just you bump into everywhere you go. All right, well, we're going to do, let's see here. Where are we next? From my friend Chuck Sotero, who fabulous guitar player and vocalist in the band High Lonesome. We're going to do a brand new 2026 single called Song for Life, and that was featuring Mark Mundy. So let's take a listen right here on Backroads Bluegrass and Beyond.

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all from a band from Asheville, North Carolina, where I swear there's something in the water there, because all bands that come out of there are just phenomenal. Well, that was the Songs from the Road Band doing Halfway Home. I want to thank my good friend Charles Humphrey III, who plays bass for those guys, for doing that station ID. I finally got a chance to meet up with Charles at the Podunk Festival when they played this past year, and just a great guy. He called me over and took a selfie with me and had a good talk. Great guy. And the rest of the band, of course, is Mark Shimmer on mandolin and lead vocals, Charles Humphrey III on bass, like I said, Sam Wharton on guitar and harmony vocals, James Schindler on fiddle and harmony vocals, Gabe Epstein on banjo. Just a fabulous band. Before that, we had Arkansas. Yes, the band Arkansas from Arkansas, doing a song called Bad Italian. Sounds familiar. But let's see here. Bad Italian. Where, I got to look this up here. Oh, it's off their brand new Horizon Never Dies CD, and it's Tom Anderson on bass, Zach Acholetta on guitar, let's see, Adam Collins on banjo. Who else? Yeah, that's about it. Adam Collins on banjo, yes. And a couple of family members, I believe, are in that band as well. And they have 5 albums out. Arkansas, pretty good band. Before that, we had Rhiannon Giddens doing Hope is a Thing with Feathers. And Rhiannon Giddens, of course, being the one of the founders of the Carolina Chocolate Drops, of course. And she's just a phenomenal player. That was the only act this year at Grey Fox that was canceled due to bad weather or rain. It rained Saturday night when she was going to close, and I was totally disappointed in that. But hey, what can you do? But I heard she showed up at the dance stage later on. I totally missed that too, so I never did get a chance to meet up with Rhiannon. But that's okay. And we started the set with High Lonesome, along with Mark Monday doing Song for Life. And of course, there. That's like I said, is my friend Chuck Satiro. Who else is in that? Neva Wilder on fiddle and vocals, and Dylan Cobra on dobro. And then there's Josh Bergman on vocals. And High Lonesome from Colorado, one of the top 10 bluegrass bands in Colorado anyway, as according to a Colorado release that was done a few years ago. Oh, there we go. Okay, so we're headlong into this next hour. Doing good. I'm looking forward to doing that Sheep and Wool Festival thing this weekend. It's kind of fun parking all those cars and getting everybody to their destination. It's supposed to be a fairly good weather this weekend, too, so that's a good thing. Let's see here. What else is going on? Well, let's just go play some more music, huh? Casey Penn, who's a great singer-songwriter, and she's won multiple awards. She's from Central Arkansas. She has three singles out off this, and this is one of them. It's called Another Fast Song, which is a 2026 single from Casey Penn. Let's check it out right here on Backroads Bluegrass and Beyond.

from a brand new album by Daniel Grindstaff and the Uptown Troubadours. That was Denver. They're a band out of East Tennessee, and Daniel Grindstaff's quite an amazing character. He's a two-time nominated banjo player, and when he was 18 years old, he got to play with Jim and Jesse McReynolds, and then he toured with Marty Raybon for a while, and just really up and coming band that he was a solo act for a little while, and then he just got this new band called the Uptown Troubadours, which includes Derek Deacons, Kevin Richardson, and Kent Blanton. So great album, Denver by Daniel Grindstaff and the Uptown Troubadours. Before that, we had Amanda Cook doing Down in the Quarter, which is a 2026 single off an EP that she has. And on October 26th, she's going to be releasing an album called Love Through Time. So I believe it's going to be on that one, too. Amanda's pretty amazing woman. She's been here. She's kind of the CEO of her Mountain Fever Records. And her band's been here a couple of times here at the Jenny Brook Bluegrass Festival. Before that, we had Buddy Miller doing Strange Desire, and that was featuring my friend Jim Lauderdale. And that's off a 2026 self-titled CD called Buddy Miller. Buddy's real name is Stephen Paul Miller, and his grandfather gave him the nickname Buddy. And he's a musician, producer, singer-songwriter, just a great talent, Buddy Miller. And we started the set with, did we? Yes, from Casey Penn, doing Another Fast Song. Like I said, Casey Penn's a multiple award-winning singer-songwriter from Central Arkansas, and I've played her stuff before. She's really, really good. All right, well, if you're listening live on Wednesdays, stay tuned for, I can't say Shea Berry. Shea is still on sabbatical here for a little bit, and John Lanza, John Boomer Lanza, is going to be covering another one of the conscious parties that are coming up at 3 o'clock right after my program here. And next week, I'm going to be doing my little conscious party preview here. I'm going to get my reggae on here. And I love reggae. It's good stuff. And I checked out a whole bunch of new things. It's not just, most people think of reggae and it's just Bob Marley and all the Marleys that are out there, but it's so much more to it. And Shea Berry, I hope you're doing better, buddy. Hope to see you soon. I'm going to come visit you too at some point. I got to get over there and visit you. And don't worry, I'll have everything under control next week. And I know John's going to come in here with a stack of records and show you how it's done. All right. Well, Christy Cox is coming up next. Christy is the queen of Australian bluegrass. I met her a couple of years ago at the Thomas Point Bluegrass Festival, and she's just a wonderful woman. And I'm going to play a song off a brand new album she put out called Winds of Change. The song's called No Regrets. Let's check it out right here in Backroads. Oh, I wanted to say, too, that Hollis Pratt got a hold of me, thanking me for mentioning his birthday, and they are having a gig down at the Prohibition Pig tonight. And he said, let's see, thanks, brother. Prohibition Picking with Mark Edwards. It'll be a good one. So if you guys are in the Waterbury area, I'm going to try to get there. We'll see. But anyway, Christy Cox, No Regrets, right here in Backroads Bluegrass and Beyond.

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Well, going back to 1999, is that 27 years ago? That was my friend Sam Bush doing Mexican Stomp. That came off the Bluegrass Mandolin Extravaganza that came out in 1999. And that featured Bobby Osborne, Buck White, David Grisman, Del McCurry, Frank Wakefield, Jesse McReynolds, Ricky Skaggs, Ronnie McCurry, and Sam Bush. There you go. There's a band, mister. Unbelievable. Barbie Osborne. Great. We miss him. Before that, we had a... and I want to thank Sam, of course, doing that station ID. And he does that every week for me because of our mutual friend, Dancing Dave Versch. So there's that. Have to mention that. Before that, we had a band called Bertloff. And they're a Dutch band. That just, I believe this is their second album. It's called Bluefinger, Volume 2. And I'm not even going to bother with these Dutch names. They're just too strange. But anyway, it's Bertloff, and it's Keep Straight on This Road. That was off the Bluefinger, Volume 2. Before that, we had Blue Highway doing Through the Window of a Train. And that's a something off of 2026 Live at the ETSU, the East Tennessee State University, a 30-year retrospective event. So that was a live broadcast. And it was they're celebrating 32 years on tour. Pretty amazing. And with four of the original members that are still left. And of course, we lost Ronnie Bowman this past year, and that was a big loss for all of them and all of us. And we started the set with Christy Cox doing No Regrets. And that's off her 2026 Winds of Change CD, the Queen of Australian Bluegrass herself. Well, another birthday that I don't want to forget was a couple of days, or 3 days ago, as a matter of fact. It was my good buddy Morgan Haynes' birthday. I think you all know her as DJ Momcore. But happy birthday, Morgan. And I know she went to Boston for a concert over the weekend, and looks like she had a great time. But so happy birthday to Morgan. All right, we're going to get back to some more music. Billy Strings has a brand new album out called So Much for Goodbyes. And if this is any indication of... I heard the whole thing. I've been listening to the whole thing when I was playing pool the other night at my buddy Rick's house, and it's pretty amazing. Let's take a listen to Burn the Other End by Billy Strings, right here on Backroads Bluegrass and Beyond.

Well, from his brand new 2026, So Much for Goodbyes. Well, there's a good friend, Billy Strings. What an amazing guitarist and person he is. He put out this statement. If you look on his Facebook page, he put out this statement that I couldn't repeat, but he just kind of lays it all out. He's quite the... Quite the young man, that Billy Strings, and a new dad, of course, and clean and sober, and just making the best of life, and giving bluegrass a real breath of fresh air, that is for sure. Before that, we had, it was Bertolf doing Keep Straight on This Road. And like I said, they're... A Dutch band that has a new album out called Blue Finger Volume 2. It just came out a couple of weeks ago. So there you go. That's our show for the night, for the day. If you're listening on Wednesday, stay tuned for Boomer with the Conscious Party. I'll be doing it next week on the 7th. So you'll have 4 hours of me on the radio all at once. Don't everybody run at the same time. Anyway, it's going to be fun. I'm going to enjoy doing a different thing other than bluegrass and do some reggae. All right, so we're going to do a Tony Rice song off the Tony Rice Remastered. It's something that was released just this year, and it's taking all the other great songs that Tony did on his early album, Tony Rice. So let's take a listen to 8th of January, and you folks take care. Hope you're all doing well, and we'll catch you all on the other side. 8th of January by Tony Rice. Take care now.

All right, good afternoon, my friends, and welcome to Conscious Party. I am Boomer, sitting in for Shay. I wanted to play you some intro music, but something happened. I couldn't get the thing working. But anyway, that's okay. I'm going to be bringing you some vinyl reggae. We're going to start with the God of Reggae, and then we'll see what happens from there. I gotta confess that I am going to be playing this by the seat of my pants today. I brought a bunch of albums in. I'm just going to keep playing music until the 2 hours are over, and I hope it works. I think it will. I mean, how could reggae not work? You just play one after the other. It's just happy. Well, sometimes sad, but mostly happy. And I want to give a shout out to Shay. It was good seeing you there, Shay, even though it was in the hospital. We were both getting x-rays, and got to sit there and chat with them for a while. I hope the x-rays came out great, and you're on your way home, I hope, and recovering. And we hope to see you soon back here in this seat. Okay, so this is Conscious Party, and I am Boomer sitting in. 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All right, so let's get the music going here with a little God of Reggae, Mr. Bob Marley. Little jammin'.

All right, that's the end of the first set. And I told you I'm playing this by ear, but I'm writing everything down. I'm hoping to so I could remember what I played, because I want to tell you what you just heard. But that was UB40, and we're gonna let them hang on. Ooh, sorry, but hey, we're gonna close that down. Oh, there you go. Gonna let them play in the back, a little background music. There you go. And I'm gonna run down what I played for you that set. I started out with the king, the god of reggae, Mr. Marley, Mr. Robert Marley. And it was off of the Exodus album called Jammin'. Now, this is everything I'm playing for you is off of vinyl, so if there's any skips or stuff or crackles, deal with it. then we heard two from Jimmy Cliff off of his Struggling Man album. We heard Can't Live Without You and Going Back West. And then another one from Marley off of his Natty Dread album, Revolution, which is what we freaking need right now. And then from Garland Jeffries off of his Ghostwriter album, we heard Spanish Town. Then Rasta Whip was played by Galaxy P and Tristan Palma. And then Peter Tosh with off of his Legalize It album, When the Well Runs Dry. Then from the Selector, Too Much Pressure album, Out on the Street. And then UB40 off of their off of their UB40 album, just a self-titled album. We heard Dancing with the Devil. Okay, my friends, hang on. Drop my book. Okay, sorry, I had to bend down. That takes a lot of effort. Okay, so you are listening to WFVR LP. That's 96.5 on your FM dial. And streaming over those winterwebs throughout the universe at WFVR.org. That's right, my friends. Don't freak out. This is you are listening to Conscious Party, and this is Reggae Hours. But I'm Boomer, sitting in for Shay, and he'll be back soon, hopefully. With prayers are with him, and I'm hoping everything's turning out just dandily. I think it's time, though, now to give a proper shout-out to the sponsors and underwriters who make this show and other shows and this whole station possible. I'd like to thank Abracadabra Coffee Company, Crossroad Bar and Grill, Brockleback Craft Brewing, the Playhouse Movie Theater, Tom Wells, the Royalton Memorial Library, the White River Valley Herald, and the Lebanon Opera House for being loyal sponsors of this station and this show. And I want to remind you, you can be a contributor, too, by going to our website and giving us a little donation. Thanks. I really appreciate it. All right. So, what are we doing now? Okay. I think we're going to start with another Mr. Marley tune. So, hang on. I got it keyed up, and we're ready to go.

swimming pool, sinking pina colada. I heard a dark voice beside me say, would you like something harder?

Well, right, my friends, that ends another set. Let me run down what I played for you. We started out with Mr. Marley, once again, off of the Legend album with No Woman, No Cry and Could You Be Loved. And then from Blue Boy, off of his Thunder Soca album, we heard Hello. And then The Clash, we heard Black Market. Off of their album Black Market Clash, we heard Capitol Record 1. And then from a guy named Babatunde Tony Ellis, we heard a song called Aire Man, and that's 45, so I think I screwed up. I forgot to turn it back, but then, so I think you heard, Anyway, and then we heard off of an album called The Whip from Captain Barkley, a song called No Man. And then from Mr. Marley, once again, off his Uprising album, we heard a Redemption song, very appropriate song. And then 10cc, which is playing in the background right here now, we heard off of their Bloody Tourist album, Dreadlock Holiday, which is pretty much the only reggae song on that album. So if you're looking for what's reggae albums, boom, boom, boom, and that comes up, it's like, no. As you heard earlier, I played something off of it thinking it was going to be reggae, and it was not. But that's okay. You live, you learn, most of the time, you're learning. All right, so I just want to remind you, you're listening to WFVRLP, that's 96.5 on your FM dial, and streaming throughout the interwebs, throughout the universe at WFVR.org. So Mr. Martian up there on the moon, Mr. Moonman, Mr. Martian Man, or whoever is up there listening, this is Conscious Party, and I am Boomer, sitting in for the great Shea Berry. Okay, so now it's time once again to play some music for you. And what do I have? Oh, I got Mr. Garland Jeffries tuned up. We're going to hear a few tunes from him. Let's go.

All right, my friends, it's about 4 minutes left in the show, and I just want to thank you for listening. This is Boomer sitting in for Shay and the Conscious Party. 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Thanks for listening, guys. I'll be back on Sunday with my regular show, Sunday Night Flashback, from 9 to 11. Hope you tune in for that. And I'm not sure, but I think Ralph is going to be taking over this show next week. Once again, thanks, guys, and give each other a hug, because we need to spread love in this world. Boomer, signing out.

The name of that tune is called Pelennor's Ride, and the artist is Andrew Merlin. You've tuned in to WFVR-LP in South Royalton, Vermont. We are 96.5 FM and royaltonradio.org in the web. You found the good stuff, and we will be on the air for the next 2 hours. So make sure that you've got the volume turned up. And you got your dancing shoes on, or you found a project maybe that you need to get done, maybe some crafting, you know, something to keep your hands busy or your feet tapping, because we got a great lineup for you today. And let's see, let's thank some underwriters here, the Co-op Food Stores in Hanover, Lebanon, and White River Junction, the Frankenberg Agency from Randolph, Integrity Energy Solar Professionals out of East Bethel, Kumon Reading and Math Center of the Upper Valley, Murphy Builders from South Royalton, Seven Stars Art Center in Sharon, Mr. Ed Kastner, and Mr. Tom Wells. And let's see, we are an all-volunteer community radio station right in South Royalton, Vermont, high above Music Mountain, Magic Mountain, one or the other. We're not in Bethel, so I guess it wouldn't be Music Mountain. Anyway, we're a volunteer radio station, and we love it, and we do it for the love of it. And that's the name of this next tune. It's called For the Love of It, and the name of the band is called Texas Hill.

Lord, and dry.

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1: All right, that's some beautiful music that Chris plays on her show. It's a fantastic show. 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It's replaced every week. So yeah, you probably understand that. You've probably done this long enough, right? Okay, so let's talk about who we just heard from. We started the set off with Texas Hill, and the name of that song is For the Love of It. Next was John Craigie, Part Wolf. I got to see him live. He was so good. Just great music. Next was Honey Bear the Band with Golden Hour, and the last song there was Dom Glynn with and his Sunday Best with Hey Little Mama. All right, you're listening to Royalton Community Radio, and we just started off the good stuff, so we're going to continue on that thread, and we're going to hear from Dizgo. The name of this song is called Honey.

All right, that band right there is called Little Smokies, and the name of that song is Might As Well. And that was live at the Bluebird. Before that, we heard a brand new song by JoJo Effect. That's a band that we've played on this show a time or two, and the name of it is Lounging Around. And we heard from Dizgo with Honey. They started that set off. Let's see. Let's talk about some of these underwriters. The Kumon Reading and Math Center of the Upper Valley in Norwich helps students master basic math and reading skills through individualized learning for a wide range of abilities and ages. 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Learn more at sevenstarsarts.org. And a big thanks to Murphy Builders for their support of Royalton Community Radio. Okay, so up next, we're going to hear a brand new song by, let's call her local. How about that? The name of this song is called Ride or Die.

explain. I know it all seems confusing, but another day, right now we just gotta focus on getting gone. Don't ask some questions, just Daisy run, go!

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All right, you've tuned into Royalton Community Radio, and we just started that last set off with Grace Potter, and the name of the song is Ride or Die. That's a brand new album for her. The album is called Trespasser, and next was one of my favorites, and I'm going to look up and see when he's going to be performing near us because I just really like his music. I like how he writes, and that's Jesse Roper, and the name of the song is Daisy Wake Up. Next was a brand new song by Bob Seger, and the name of that one is called Red Eye to Memphis. It's so good to hear his voice. He is a class act. And the last song there was J.D. Clayton, and it was his version of Give Me One Reason. And you found the good stuff on Royalton Community Radio. 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If you're listening in live time, just a reminder of Sheep and Wool Festival coming up this weekend at the Tunbridge Fairgrounds. And if you're listening to our rebroadcast, hopefully you're on your way there. I believe the gates open at 9, and you're going to want to get there early, because the place fills up and it is a fantastic event. We will be helping park cars. So if you see DJs out there, make sure you wave to us and let us know you heard about the festival or you heard about the festival on our radio station. That means a lot. Lets us know that you're tuned in. All right. So up next, we're going to hear a song from Sarah Levack. And the name of it is, let's find it here. I got a brand new device and I'm figuring it out. So thanks for bearing with me. We're kind of making our way. So the name of this song is called Go With It.

That was Jeremiah Albino, and the name of the song is Rolling Down the 405. Before that, we heard from Pressing Strings. The name of that song is Answer to Me. And a new song by Ella Langley, Loving Life Again. I don't usually play top 40 songs or top chart songs on this show, but man, that is such a good song. The name of the album is called Dandelion, and it's beautiful. I had to include it. The kid told me, Mom, you got to hear this song, and boy, I'm glad he tuned me in. So thanks, bud. And Sarah Levesque performed Go With It. You've tuned into Royalton Community Radio. We are WFVR-LP in South Royalton, Vermont, 96.5 FM, and royaltonradio.org out there in the web. Let's go ahead and thank some more of these underwriters that keep the lights on and keep the heat on, so or the cooling, depending upon what time of year it is. 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And a big thanks to Mr. Ed Kastner for his support of Royalton Community Radio. All right. Up next, we're going to have a couple tunes here that are kind of linked together. So we're just going to let it roll.

Jerry Garcia created a musical universe that has touched the lives of millions. Join Ross McGee every Tuesday night from 10 to midnight on WFVRLP South Royalton to hear how sweet it is and become immersed in the magic that is Jerry Garcia.

0: And it is magic. I completely agree with you, Ross. That's well said. All right. So we started the set off with the Grateful Dead, Sugar Magnolia. Next was Mr. Bobby Ware with Jump for Joy. And the last song there, that was Daniel Donato with Fire on the Mountain. And he was recently at Lebanon Opera House performing. So he's a very talented musician. One thing that I think the Grateful Dead, they did a lot of good things for music, I have to say. One thing that stands out to me recently as I was working on this set list was how they encouraged people to record their performances. And I'm not really sure that all the artists were on board with that at the time. And a lot of the Grateful Dead music is on cassette tapes and things like that. So I think that's awesome. I think it's great that they allowed their audience to capture the moment. And now we get to enjoy it years later. All right, so you're listening to Royalton Community Radio. We are WFBR-LP in South Royalton, Vermont, 96.5 FM and royaltonradio.org in the web. We have about another half hour of today's show, and we're going to get back to the music here. Thanks for tuning in. Thanks for supporting this station, and thanks for jamming with me. This is pretty fun. This is a great gig. If you're interested in being a DJ, do it. It's fun. It's great. You get to explore a lot of music and you meet really great people, and you can never go wrong with like-minded people. So up next, we're going to hear from James Cousins.
1: So leave the lights on, honey. 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

0: 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It's okay. All right. So before that, we heard from the Lucky Strokes with Funny Little Games. And we started the set off with James Cousin with Leave the Lights On. Well, it's kind of getting dark if you're listening in live time. The days are getting a little shorter, so we got a plan for that. Okay, so let's thank a few more underwriters. 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And big thanks to Mr. Tom Wells for his support, his many years of support of Royalton Community Radio. And that's what you've tuned into. We've got about 15 minutes left in today's show. And let's see, if you're listening in live time, the train is just going by. Toot, toot. And okay, so this next song, I had never actually heard this song before. And I'm a fan of the Marshall Tucker Band, so I figured that today we should probably hear this one. The name of it is Fly, Eagle, Fly. And like I said, I'd never heard of it until I got this set list together. So hope you guys like it.
1: One, two, three, play.

All right, we're going to have to close this one down a little prematurely. That's Leftover Salmon. We'll play that song on another show. That was Reuben's Train. Before that, we heard from Keller Williams and the Keels with their version of Slow Burn, a Casey Musgrave song. And it was the Marshall Tucker Band that started the set off with Fly, Eagle, Fly. Sweet little tune there. All right, let's thank the underwriters just one more time. 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And remember to always focus on the good stuff. We're going to end today's show with Magoo. And the name of this one is West Dakota Rose.

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The Red Barn exists at the edge of these sonic pastures live every Wednesday from 7 to 8 p.m. Underwriters that hold this barn up include the Co-op Food Stores, Integrity Energy Solar Professionals, Oi Care for You, the Cumon Reading and Math Center of the Upper Valley, the White River Valley Herald, and the Stratford Organic Creamery. I'd also like to extend my thanks for tonight's visit to members and listeners like you. In this brave modern world of ours, your love and your time are your two most valuable assets, and the fact you'd share them both right here at the barn is sincerely appreciated. I'm going to be focusing on a contemporary artist on the workbench tonight here at the barn, and I'm going to give you a taste of Mr. Ian Noe next.

3 off of Ian O's brand new double record, the Canyon Falls Trailer Band, opening up your Red Barn Radio Hour tonight. We just finished up with Kentucky Hurricane and the Heidelberg Fisherman's Ball, preceded by the title track of this fantastic record. This is the first new music we've gotten from Mr. Noel in quite a few years, but I'm going to start this next set with the song that introduced me to him back in 2019.

Love the name of this one. A Young Felon Dates an Old Woman by Ian No. Closing out that set off of his debut EP, Off This Mountaintop, from 2017. The rest of that set was off of his debut full-length LP album, Between the Country, which was put out in 2019. We heard Irene, Barbara's Song, and Letter to Madeline off of that one, which was produced and features the guitar work of Dave Cobb as well. So, who is Ian No? He is a singer-songwriter from Bettyville, Kentucky, clocking in at 36 years old, and has been putting his music out for quite a while. I'm gonna play you a set off of 2022's River Fools and Mountain Saints next.

covered up in cane. And I got a friend just around the bend. You ought to hear her play. I pick along while she hammers on.

I'm hoping you can really sense the range and depth of Mr. Ian No in that set. We heard three more off of River Fools and Mountain Saints, finishing up with some Appalachia Haze, preceded by Burning Down the Prairie, and we started out with some POW Blues. I've got time to sneak in just a few more, and let's do that with some more Canyon Falls Trailer Band. This one's called Redneck Mess.

another night like that from Eno taking us home on the Red Barn Radio Hour this evening. As always, it's an absolute pleasure hanging out with you folks, and we'll see you next week.

0: Once upon a time, in a famous story, a girl named Alice got very curious about a little white rabbit who passed by. She followed him and soon found herself falling into a very deep hole
1: into a strange place called... You found your way into the rabbit hole on WFVRLP in South Royalton, Vermont, where you never quite know where you are going or where you are. Join Shea Berry and other Mad Hatters right here, right now in the rabbit hole.